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7: For tonight, partly cloudy and windy, a low of minus 2. Tomorrow, sunshine and 12 degrees. It'll be cloudy on Monday with a high of 18, and then a good chance of showers on Tuesday, a high of 14. Current weather conditions can be found anytime on the Janny King weather page on your CHBN radio app. I'm Judy Peters.
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7: For tonight, partly cloudy and windy, a low of -2. Tomorrow, sunshine and 12 degrees. It'll be cloudy on Monday with a high of 18, and then a good chance of showers on Tuesday, a high of 14. Current weather conditions can be found anytime on the Janie King weather page on your CHVN radio app. I'm Judy Peters.
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9: For tonight, partly cloudy and windy, a low of minus 2. Tomorrow, sunshine and 12 degrees. It'll be cloudy on Monday with a high of 18, and then a good chance of showers on Tuesday, a high of 14. Current weather conditions can be found anytime on the Janie King weather page on your CHVN radio app. I'm Judy Peters.
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1: For tonight, partly cloudy and windy, a low of minus 2. Tomorrow, sunshine and 12 degrees. It'll be cloudy on Monday with a high of 18, and then a good chance of showers on Tuesday, a high of 14. Current weather conditions can be found anytime on the Jani King weather page on your CHVN radio app. I'm Judy Peters.
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6: 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And for us, it was because God clearly asked us to. We've been here for about 3 years now, and in just outside of Manchester, England, like we talked about, like meeting people and the impact you have with like personal stories. And while we're not on stage and our ministry isn't these like big shining lights, the impact we're having in this community, because people are lonely. We feel like we have this ministry like to the lost, the lonely, like the left behind. Yeah, what a neat way for us to just like start the conversation with people and then give them our time, being intentional and available for them.
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1: Well, good evening, everyone, and welcome to this edition of The Point Live here on the Point Live Radio Network. 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

0: Evan, and so we want to take your phone calls and interact with you no matter where you are at that number, 800-955-8200. We have people dialing in right now, and we're looking forward to praying with you and talking with you. Diana Lindaberry is my co-host tonight from Arizona. Hi, Diana. We're so glad you're with us tonight.
1: Hi, it's good to be on.
0: Yeah. So why don't we pray, have you pray, and then we can talk a little bit before we go to the phone lines. How's that sound?
1: Sounds great. Lord, I thank you and praise you for the opportunity to use the airways to reach so many people, to listen to your voice, Lord, through others, to reach and pray for others, to hear their stories, to bless people. Lord, we come with expectation. We thank you for your protection and your blessing over each and every one of us that are behind the scenes of this broadcast, and for those that call in or listening, Lord, we thank you and we praise you that your hand is far reaching, and we just bless each and every one. We come with expectation for healing and miracles and testimonies of your goodness. In Jesus' name, amen.
0: I'm going to add this too. Lord, thank you for sparing people's lives in Washington, D.C. tonight at the correspondents' dinner. We say thank you that this man, the gunman, was apprehended. We pray for the police officer that was wounded, that he would recover and be healed completely. And anyone that can hear my voice that was at that event or has been impacted by it directly, I pray your peace over them even right now, and that you would pour out your spirit on them. And I just say thank you that your word tells us when we draw near to you, you draw near to us. And so draw near to these people as they call upon your name, Jesus. And we say thank you that President Trump's life is spared. And we just continue to ask for healing for all of our government, our protection for all of our government officials, whether they're senators or congressmen and women, whether they're in the cabinet or in Trump administration, wherever they are, Lord, the state governments, the city governments, anyone that can hear my voice that's part of leading, I pray that you give them a fear of you and an opportunity to put you first. We pray that for the Canadian officials that can hear my voice as well, all across the provinces in Canada. And we just say thank you for your hand on our lives. And this, we give this broadcast into your hands now in Jesus' name.
1: Amen. Amen.
0: Yeah, the number to get through tonight is 800-955-8200. Maybe you were at the dinner tonight, and we'd love to pray with you. I know I heard Erica Kirk was there and was just weeping, obviously, and thinking about her own husband who was shot or killed. And so, you know, when there's so much evil in the world and people think they can just go and do whatever they want by randomly shooting people, I know that there's just so much evil. And that's why we exist as a ministry, is to, you know, turn people away from evil to good by telling them about Jesus and how he's redeemed them and give them a heart to where God is going to change their heart of flesh and give them a heart from heaven, if you will, to where they have heavenly instincts and desires. The Bible tells us that those who are in Christ are new creations. The old life is gone and the new life is coming. And we're praying for the new life. And many of you, as you're listening, wherever you may be, maybe you're listening in Chicago tonight and you've gone through something similar where there's a lot of shootings. You're in a neighborhood where you hear gunshots all the time. And we ask that you, Lord Jesus, would touch the hearts of the people in the city of Chicago who don't care about life. And I pray that you'd show them how much you love them and you care about their life, to where they'd be transformed on the inside out. And we ask this in Jesus' name. We do have a couple lines open at 800-955-8200 if you'd like to get through tonight. Again, that number is 800-955-8200. You know, before we go to the phone lines, why don't you tell us a little bit about what's been going on in your neck of the woods, Diana, because you haven't been on in a while, and many people know you because you've been on so many times.
1: Right, right. Well, I have been really busy, and makes time go by really fast. I work for a couple ministries and corporations, and I work behind the scenes most of the time, but not all the time. Sometimes I work conferences where I help out and pray for people at conferences. And we have another one coming up shortly for Pentecost and celebrating the Lord and his goodness when he released the Holy Spirit on the earth. And it's a reminder of how much impact the short time Jesus was on the earth, that he did in just what his ministry time was very short. I mean, he was 33 years old, but he was only in active ministry for a short period of time, just a few years, and he left such a huge impact. And we still celebrate that today in his goodness. In fact, just before I looked up and saw that the president had a situation occur, I had just opened my Bibles to Psalm 91 because I was praying, Lord, I pray a lot. So, and I was praying, Lord, what do you want to say on the radio tonight? Or what do you want me to do to prepare to be on the radio? And I like to do that. And I opened up to Psalm 91 and then some, and we all know Psalm 91 is for his protection and it's conditional. If we dwell in the shelter of the Most High. Mm-hmm. And then Psalm 92 right behind it, praise the Lord for his goodness. And here we are just, you know, not even a half an hour or an hour away from something that just happened in our, and it's hitting the news and it's all over the place.
0: Yeah.
1: But it had a better outcome than was originally planned by the evil one. And here we are, Psalm 92. It is good to give thanks to the Lord and to sing praises to your name, Most High.
0: Yeah.
1: Declare your goodness in the morning.
0: Yeah.
1: I will sing for joy over the work of your hands. And we know that the Lord's hand is at work, and it makes us wonder sometimes when things happen, why did they happen? And why did the Lord allow those to happen? We don't know the answer to that. But we do know that when we pray these things, we see evidence of it all the time.
0: Right. You know, Diana prays for me in this ministry all the time. She's one of my key prayer warriors, and I thank you for that publicly, Diana. I had a chance to take her out to breakfast when I was in Arizona a couple weeks ago, and we talk on the phone a lot, but we don't get to see each other. She's been on two trips with me doing ministry and Brazil and in Canada, at least two. And we also, I had a chance while I was in Arizona to spend a little bit of time with my parents who are in their 80s. And I talked with my mom tonight, who now they're back in Chicago where they live full time or most of the time. But she had a cough and the Holy Spirit led me to ask her, and this is something for someone tonight, you've never heard this possibly before. And I said, well, do you have some type of, you know, anxiety that you're facing right now that you're holding on to, you know, where you're worried about something? She said, yeah, right away. She's got something coming up. And I said, well, then we're going to need to break that off. And because she asked me to pray for her because she's going into this. She has a conference herself and in her 80s, she's a go-getter. Trust me. she didn't necessarily realize how much that was weighing on her and how it was impacting her health. And so we broke that off of her and it was really good to be able to do that. So that, you know, she would have a peace and we both agreed that God was going to take care of it. And that's a key word for someone tonight, that you're holding on to something, you have so much anxiety and fear that you haven't gotten to the point where you believe that God can take care of it. Hallelujah.
1: Right. That's a good word.
0: Yeah. There's just a sigh of relief going out for some of you right now. But if that's you, we want to pray for you tonight and just agree. So try to get through tonight. We have two lines open, I believe, or maybe three. at 800-955-8200. And we'll have some more to say about that in a moment. But let's go to the phone lines, and let's see if we can get to Benjamin, who's up in Holland, Pennsylvania. Hey, Benjamin, welcome to The Point Live.
2: Yeah, hi, I'm Brother Mike. How are you doing this evening?
0: Good. Glad that you got through tonight. What's going on?
2: Yeah, so we've prayed about this before. The Lord's given me more revelation on it, though, and it's going to require my action at some point. But I'm going to you to agree with me for God's wisdom on it, and even more further confirmation. He gave me a verse about, he gave me this. It's about what we've been praying about concerning the sister of the Lord who's in a dire situation of abuse. Can you hear me okay?
0: Yeah, I just want to make sure, because a lot of people haven't heard you before, and so we got to tell them what we're praying about. So that okay. You just reminded them, someone, a gal that you know who's been going through some abuse.
2: Yeah, how much more do you want me to say?
0: I'm going to have Diana pray for you. So, Diana, do you have questions for him?
1: No, abuse is abuse. And other than your update and your new revelation.
2: Yeah, there's some other scriptures he's given me. I'm not sure how they connect. Something about there's a connection between what they did with Jericho and the book of Jonah, but I really don't know anything else. But the Lord said, call and believe together is what he said. So I'm just going to obey the Holy Spirit.
1: Call and believe together. And your friend's name is in process of recovering from abuse. Is that where we're at?
2: No, in abuse currently.
1: She is currently in abuse. Is her life in danger?
2: That I do not know.
1: Okay. Ooh. All right.
0: Yeah, because it's important. If there's any thought or risk to her safety, the police need to be called immediately.
1: Right, right. Don't keep that to yourself. Even if
2: I don't have any information for that, so I wouldn't do that until I know for sure. You know.
0: Right.
1: Yeah, but that's just something to remember. We always ask that question if someone's in current abuse, because we don't want to
0: perpetuate.
1: Yeah, we don't want any harm to come any more than necessary. But so I'm going to just pray for her then.
2: I have a question. Can I ask, Mike, I have a question for you. When I pray for this person, I get a lot of warfare and I have to press through it. Yet when I pray for someone, for example, I led this sister to another sister of the Lord back in high school. This was the 90s. She was Jewish. She became a Messianic Jew. I don't get any warfare. I just get joy. So there must be something to that. Satan fights so hard. The Lord showed me a little bit more.
0: The main thing is that there's always going to be spiritual warfare. And when we understand who we are in Christ, Satan needs to obey immediately, and any of his demonic oppressive spirits trying to come against us. And so,
2: I'm just telling you that's what happened. That's all.
1: Right. Yeah. So, Benjamin,
2: it doesn't stop me.
0: Just let Diana lead you here. Go ahead, Diana.
1: Yeah. So, Benjamin, I just want to give you a little bit of, make one statement before I start praying, because it'll clarify why I'm going to pray the way I do. I've been trained, and I'm currently in training, because you never arrive. Let me just say that. You just keep learning. But I have been trained in strategic prayer warfare. In other words, we don't wait till the enemy comes at us to put up our shield. We put up our shield and our defenses beforehand. So that just explains how I'm going to pray for you, if that makes sense to you.
2: Amen.
1: So So in Psalm 91, it says, he who dwells in the shadow of the Almighty, I will say to the Lord, my refuge and my fortress, my God in whom I trust. For it is he who rescues you. So we're going to believe for this woman's rescue. And he will cover you with his pinions. And when I drive about, I believe I see that I sometimes am hidden from the enemy.

0: So, Benjamin, I pray that you are hidden from the enemy, that the enemy cannot tell where these prayers are coming from. That's what I mean by strategic prayer warfare. It's like we have the ball, if you like football, right? So football, you have the ball, you have the playbook, you get to call the shots.
1: Yeah.
0: Yeah. So, thank you, Lord, that Benjamin has your word, that Benjamin can be covered and is covered by Psalm 91. He is covered by your blood. He is covered by the firewall in Zechariah 2:5. This firewall around him is the Lord God Almighty. The blood of Jesus is around him, which is the protection, the life, and therefore he is covered and hidden, and the enemy must bow. In the name of Jesus, I'm declaring that he must bow when you pray for this woman. And Lord, we thank you for angels on assignment for this woman that is in an abusive situation. And we say, cover her, Lord, with your wing. Cover her and protect her, Lord. Guide her, Lord. If she is to do anything, that she would know and your voice would break through, that she would be the person and do things that on the fly, in other words, immediately, that she would not hesitate when she hears your voice. And Lord, we just ask right now that if she is to have any direction from you, that your voice would break through in her heart, and she would know that she's hearing directions from the Lord. And so, Lord God, we protect this woman and the person or persons abusing her, that they would be found out. And not only are

0: Lord. And so, Lord God, we protect this woman and the person or persons abusing her, that they would be found out. And not only are they arrested in the spirit realm, but they would be taken care of in the natural realm as well. And we call that forth, Lord God. And we come with expectation that she will be rescued according to Psalm 91. And that she would be guided and guarded according to Psalm 121, verse 8, where he will guide you and guard you in your coming and your going. And that's for you too, Benjamin. And so, Lord, we just thank you, Lord, and that you would begin right now, even the emotional healing that needs to occur, that even during the situation she's in, that she's already being healed on the inside.
1: That's right.
0: And that anything on the outside that needs to be healed, that it would be too, that she would see the miracles. Lord, we believe we're in a time and a season of miracles manifesting in ways that we have not seen before in our lifetime. And so, Lord, we call that down and we call it into the life of this woman, and that she would even see angels hold back her abusers, that she would even see doors open for her to be moving away.
1: That's right.
0: That she had not thought she could, that she is not really trapped, that she would be able to be set free emotionally and physically. Amen. And Lord, we just thank you that you have these angels on assignment now, and we command the enemy to bow now in Jesus' name. And any retaliation in the spirit realm, that it is boomerang, and that's actually in the scriptures. So, Psalm 94, I think it's verse, I will tell you, Psalm 94, verse 22 and 23, where it says, he will bring back their injustice upon them, and he will destroy them in their evil. The Lord God will destroy them. So, Lord, we thank you that that's called a boomerang. And so, Lord God, we thank you that the boomerang is in the air for this woman. And retaliation is yours. Vengeance is yours, Lord God. And justice will be had on her behalf. In Jesus' name, amen.
1: Benjamin, we have four other people holding, but I'm going to tell you one other thing. I heard the Lord tell me to remind you to declare the truth out loud. And you're going to see some things shift in your circumstances. Declare it out loud around your house and wherever you are. Your words have power. Okay?
2: Amen.
1: Yeah, okay, bless you.
2: Power. Yeah.
1: That's right. Have a great rest of the weekend, okay?
2: Amen. Looking forward to listening to the rest of the broadcast. Bless you. Thank you.
1: Thank you. Bye. Bless you, too. He's calling from Pennsylvania, listening on CHVN. Let's go up to Canada, where Chris is at Headingley Correctional Facility in Winnipeg. Hey, Chris, welcome to The Point Live.
3: Hey, Pastor Mike, thanks for having me again. I appreciate it.
1: Yeah, what's going on tonight?
3: Well, I'm just calling because I got a big week coming up here. I'm going to court this week, and so I'm just hoping that the judge's heart would be softened to my case. But I'm also, you know, right here, I'm basically living a Psalm 23 here, like I believe I... You know, the Lord is my shepherd, shall I want. He leads me beside pastures and leads me beside the waters. That I'm in a rehab called Winding River, and I feel like that I've been here to reclaim myself and to help.
1: You know,
3: word to other guys, but I feel now that, you know, with my court coming up, you know, I built myself up, and He is deep inside of me, and I'm ready to go forward. And I'm ready to make life happen, and I just want to go, and I want to have that chance to show. Show them to other people, and that guys like me can make it out and be better, right? And I just ask that Jesus break these chains and, you know, soften the heart of the judge and see that I am ready, because I'm here for a reason, and I feel like I'm being drawn back to get out into the community again. And I just,
1: well, the Lord's timing's perfect. Here's what I'm seeing in the spirit for you, and this is a really key word. When you get out, have you ever been to those places where they sell the little baby chicks for, you know, where you can get a chicken for the chicken coop?
3: No, I've never been to that. No, I've just, no.
1: Well, they have them by me here and around the country, but it's at Tractor Supply and some other stores like that. And you go in and they have a bunch of little chicks, and you can buy them and, you know, bring them to your chicken coop. And so they raise eggs. But what I saw for you, Chris, is when you get out, You may think that you have this huge amount of, how shall we say, desire to change, and it's good that you do, But what I saw was, is your

0: like a fledgling little chicken that needs a lot of help, not a mature chicken. In other words, they need food and water and protection and shelter, and from the fox or the weasel or whoever, you know, raccoons and possums, they kill a lot of chickens. And so I'm going to pray that for you right now, that if the Lord's timing is perfect. So that's, just put your hand on your heart. Lord, thank you for Chris. Thank you that he's been learning so many things and he's been changing, and you're doing this. This is good fruit. And yet, as he's tested in the court proceedings, whether he gets out or not, as he's tested when he does eventually get out, that you would give him the protection, the nurture, the people around him, so that he can be fed in well water, so to speak, where he's given living water, and it would be applicable to his circumstances, that he wouldn't get ahead of where he really is, and that you would do that, Lord, and even give him a piece about whatever's going to happen in this court situation coming up. And the word that I'm hearing for you too along those lines, Chris, is to live is Christ and to die is gain. And you may be asked to go live outside for Christ and be a bright light immediately, but you may ask to continue to die to yourself. We're always going to be dying to ourselves, but you know, right there in the correctional facility or rehab center. And because, again, you know, life isn't fair. We live in a fallen world. And there's a lot of things that we need to take responsibility for that are our own bad choices. And the more we take responsibility before the Lord and before others, the more freedom we have. And not defending ourselves, not pretending like we have it all together. That's called pride and arrogance. You already know this. But when we come to the end of ourselves, that's when the Lord can take over. And I'll tell you this, too. As you get out, one of the biggest things you're going to be able to do is you're going to get a good job, and then you're going to give away and help others in ways you've never been able to do before. And the Lord's going to instruct you in that. And it's going to feel so good because there's a truth involved with that. The Bible says that we're more blessed when we give than when we receive. And so
1: that's exactly what me and my plan on doing. We're actually, we're not even going to get out and rent a place. We're going to actually just rent an RV, and we're going to start traveling, going to all the problem areas and handing out, you know, food and Narcan in desolate areas where addiction and homelessness prosper. That's our
0: again,
1: plan, you know.
0: Again, I'm not going to tell you not to do that, but I am going to tell you to get under a covering before you do that. In other words, have help, have a safe place where you can be nurtured for a year or so before you get out and start to do all that. I think your intentions are wonderful and your heart's wonderful, but you have to have a solidification behind you. And that's where, you know, again, the Lord will confirm it. And I think it's wonderful what you're saying. Don't get me wrong, but I'm also listening to the Holy Spirit as I'm praying for you here. So, and again, just put your hand on your heart again. Lord, as Chris goes into this situation, I pray he could just humble himself before this judge. And if they want to release him, I pray it would be happen. It would be so. And then that you'd give him connections like that little chick that needs protection and food and water and so forth. And we ask these things now in Jesus' name. Amen. You see, that little chick's going to grow when it's under the protection. If it wasn't under the protection, it's going to die. And so it's so important for you to understand that, Chris. If you want to grow even more than you have since you've been incarcerated, God's going to help you grow in that environment when you come under the protection. In this case, it's probably going to be a local pastor, a local church, someone that can mentor you, that knows your name and knows your story, that you say, hey, I just want to sit down with you for half an hour and tell you my story so you can pray for me. Huge. Get your story out there and don't hide anything. This is where I was and this is where I am now. Even in jail, tell the guys, I'm sure you've told many of them, but look for an opportunity to tell your story about how you used to be and how the Lord's got your heart now. It'll be a really good testimony. Okay?
1: Thank you. Thank you very much.
0: You're welcome, Chris. Appreciate you checking in. Call us back and let us know how it went, okay?
1: I'll hopefully call you next week when I'm out.
0: There you go. Okay, bless you. You're welcome. Have a great rest of the weekend. Okay, bye-bye. He's listening on CHVN in, like he said, that, what was it? Not Twin Rivers, but something Rivers. The correctional facility there in Winnipeg. So, we have two lines open right now at 800-955-8200 if you want to get through. And we exist as The Point Live Radio. This is our 16th year of ministry, Diana.
2: Wow.
0: Isn't that crazy? And we exist to release the love and the power of the kingdom of heaven, to point people to Jesus and realize that we can't do it without him. We can't live life to its fullest without him. We just can't. And so let's go to Esther, who's in Chicago, listening on WYLL. Hi, Esther. Welcome to The Point Live.
3: Hello, Pastor Mike. I'd like you to pray for my husband. He's
0: okay.
3: Got a horrible back pain by the tailbone, and he can't mm-hmm. even walk or stand up, and I have to dress him and undress him, and we've been praying and praying and praying, and it seems like the hand of God is cut short, and we keep, telling Satan where to go, and
0: yeah.
3: In the emergency room, and they didn't do nothing. All they did
0: what's his name?
3: Over-the-counter medications. And
0: What's his name?
3: His name is Tom.
0: Tom? Okay, yes. Diana's going to pray for Tom, and if I hear anything else, I do want to tell you, I'll just say this. Make sure you have him say the name Jesus out loud, like Jesus.
3: Oh, all the time. He's been saying, he's crying God all the time with pain. God, help me. Where are you? Help me.
0: Yeah, well, but the name Jesus especially.
3: Mm-hmm.
0: You know, because Jesus is God, but he's also Jehovah Rapha, the healer.
3: Right.
0: And just say, Jesus, I thank you for healing me. I thank you for healing me. And then speak out loud scripture, that healing verses as well.
3: Yeah.
0: But I'm going to have Diana pray on anything she gets as well.
2: Right. So, Esther, I heard two things while you were speaking, and one was to remove trauma, and the other was for the Lord to touch the root cause of the issue. So, Lord God, we come before you right now, and I speak to Tom's body, and in the airway, Esther, I believe that his body, even if he's not listening on the radio, that his body will respond because of the spirit realm. And so, Holy Spirit, we say, remove the trauma from Tom's body right now. All trauma must go, even from previous injuries. Whew, thank you, Lord. We thank you, Lord. We thank you, Lord, that trauma go now. Pain go now. Lord, touch the root cause. And when I pray that, Esther, I literally envision the Lord's finger coming down and touching his healing touch, touching Tom's body at the root cause of this back pain that is right by the tailbone. Lord, we thank you that you touch that, whether it's the back or the tailbone or anything pressing from other parts of the body onto the back. In Jesus' name, we say, be healed now. Touch the root cause, Lord God. We expect a miracle. We expect, and a miracle, Esther, can be immediate or it can be progressive. So we expect to see results of these prayers because we and many others listening are coming into agreement with the prayer of the Lord, touching the root cause of Tom's healing, that he would be up and skipping and dancing and loving the Lord and telling the testimony of what the Lord has done for him so that others can be healed just by his testimony. In Jesus' name, amen.
3: Amen.
0: You know, Esther, I heard this phrase that I want you to tell Tom, and I want you to pray this over him and have him pray it. The phrase was, he no longer wants to rehearse the pain.
3: Oh, okay.
0: his body has rehearsed the pain over and over again. It's like Diana was praying, you know, against this trauma. Mm-hmm. It's like his body went into this mode, like, okay, I'm just going to

0: receive this, but just it's a phrase that's so important, though, of I no longer am rehearsing pain in my body and I command it to go. Something along those lines. Does that make sense?
1: That makes a lot of sense. That makes a lot of sense, yes.
0: Yeah.
1: So you've been confessing, this is by the stripes of Jesus, you are healed. Yes, you're healed, Lord. Satan, you have no power. You're under God's feet. It says, go in Jesus' name. Go in Jesus' name. And I rebuke pain and anxiety. And,
0: amen.
1: And,
0: but say that word. Mm-hmm. I no longer rehearse pain.
1: I no longer rehearse
0: my body.
1: Yeah.
0: So, you know, last thing I'll say is this. A lot of times people don't understand what a miracle is, but a miracle is when God shows up.
1: Oh, yes.
0: And he does whatever he wants to do.
1: Yeah.
0: And our physical minds and bodies can't understand it other than we believe. And then we see God do something so amazing. And so I've seen thousands of miracles, thousands.
1: Mm-hmm.
0: And as a matter of fact, when I come to Winnipeg, hopefully in August, I want to tell people on CHVN to bring people who have never seen a miracle before, because they're going to see one as we minister in that place. So it's going to be awesome. So, well, Esther, God bless you.
1: Thank you.
0: Have a good rest of the weekend, okay?
1: Thank you. Thank you so much for your prayers. Thank you for your
0: You're welcome.
1: Thank you. Thank you. Bye.
0: Take care. Bye-bye. Bye. She's listening on WYLL in Chicago. As before we go to the phone lines again, I just want to remind our listeners, I'm not going to spend a lot of time on this, but a while ago, 2 or 3 years ago, we were made aware of these stem cell activation patches, and they really do work. I had neuropathy in my left leg and a corn on the bottom of my right foot, and I've seen so many other people who have been touched by these. And if you want to know more information, there's a website. And anything that you purchase through the phone number I'm going to give you in a second, it goes back to radio ministry. And so it's the only sponsor, if you will, that we have on the radio, and it helps us. But the website is whatHaveYouHeard.com, and it will tell you about these stem cell activation patches. And then the phone number you can text or call, mostly text at first, for more information is 210-593-2900. Again, 210-593-2900. And that's more information about the stem cell patches that help support our radio ministry. Let's go to Norma, who's in Chicago, listening on WYLL. Also, it looks like we lost Elizabeth. Hopefully you'll call back in, Elizabeth. Where was she calling from, George? Do you remember? I don't know if you can tell me. You can tell me in the notes. Hi, Norma. Welcome to The Point Live.
2: Hi, how are you? Hi, Pastor. I've been listening to you for a long time. When I called years ago, you had healed my foot, and I didn't have to get an operation or anything like that. So thank you again for that healing.
0: You're welcome.
2: And I wanted to pray for my daughter, Julia. She's been getting these migraines. And also her friend, Kate, a co-worker who got let go from her job, that the Lord will bless her with a job and for her not to rely on these depression pills that she's on.
0: Okay. Diana?
3: Yes. Julia, migraines, I'm going to pray for her first. And Norma, I just celebrate that God healed your foot. And with that same faith, we pray for your daughter's migraines to be healed, Lord, that her body chemistry would come into alignment and be balanced, and it would align with the throne room of God Almighty, that her hormones would be in balance, and that these migraines would cease and desist, that they would back off and back down, Lord, and that you would just touch the root cause, bring her entire body, mind, soul, her mind, will, and emotions, which is her soul, and her body into alignment and to healing in Jesus' name. Amen. We just come before you, Lord, say no more migraines. Lord, and we speak for this co-worker, friend of Julia's, that depression, Lord, we ask that you heal the root cause of the depression.

0: that any oppressor, any oppression that may be clinging to her, Lord God, we just say you need to go now in Jesus' name. We thank you and we praise you. We thank you, Lord, that depression must leave, and that in its place would be exactly where would be the glory of the Lord, the goodness of God, like we just spoke in Psalm 92, the goodness of the Lord. He would declare your goodness in the morning, and that, Lord, that you would open the door for the job that fits her best in this season, and that you would do it quickly in Jesus' name. Amen. And I release joy in all three, Norma, Julia, and this coworker. Amen.
1: Thank you. Amen. Hallelujah. Thank you so much. God bless you.
2: Yeah, you're welcome, Norma. Have a good rest of the weekend.
1: Okay, you too, Pastor. God bless you both.
2: Thank you. Bye-bye. She's listening also on WYLL in Chicago, one of our big stations there in the Midwest. If you want to get through tonight, the number is 800-955-8200 if you have a prayer request. And there's a couple things we've been talking about before we go back to the phone lines that I want to emphasize. Are you getting any other words of knowledge, Diana, before I say a couple?
0: Not right now. I do think that one of the things that you spoke was a word of knowledge for somebody when you advised Chris about wanting to go and serve immediately in an area where he believes he's been set free.
2: Yeah.
0: That it's super important. There's someone else on the line or listening that needs to hear that as well. Super important to make sure you have the covering and that you press into the Lord before doing that.
2: Yeah. So that's a good word. You know, even in the Old Testament, God would speak to the prophetic people with visions, and he would ask them, what are you seeing? And then the prophet would say what he saw. And so I get a lot of those kind of revelations where I see things, and so then I speak it out, or I ask the Lord, why are you showing?

me that, and in this case, it was that little chick, you know, little baby chicken, little yellow fluff ball that needed protection. And a lot of people, and it's really like the parable of the soil, the soils, where they come to Christ and they're all excited, but it's really the shallow, rocky soil. There's no way to get the roots down. And by God's grace, when I first came to Christ, I had someone who met with me and taught me the Word of God and prayed with me and wrote me letters and talked on the phone and told me good books to read. And I had a hunger to get it, to get into that good soil. And I remember the first time I spoke in front of a group, Diana, as a new Christian. And, you know, I thought I was everything and that and a hot chocolate, you know. and all I was doing was like reiterating what I read in a book, you know. And it wasn't flowing from anything other than regurgitation, if you will, because I didn't know hardly anything. And I just come to the Lord. But that's why I told him, I said, his story has such a powerful opportunity to impact people, just like your story does, whoever you are, and how your life has changed since you've embraced Christ. And I'll say one last thing. And by the way, again, try to get through 800-955-8200 so that you can get in the queue, as they say in England, or get in line so that we can get to you. I turned on my my music player here of choice last night before I was going to bed, and I listened to a bunch of worship songs, ones that I know how to play on the piano and haven't played them in a long time. But it ministered to my heart as I was worshiping. And there was something on it to where the Lord was speaking to me and filling me and protecting me and nurturing me. And I'll just put it this way. David didn't just pick up a stone to kill Goliath and got lucky. He had been out in the back 40, minding the sheep, doing exactly what his dad had told him to do, and he killed the wolf and the bear and the other things that were coming against his sheep with the same slingshot and the same stone. So he knew, he had a lot of practice, and he was under a lot of stress, if you will, when those, and I'm sure he practiced when the bear or the wolf or whoever was coming against the sheep before they came. So he knew exactly what to do. But he was in this lonely place by himself with the sheep.

he can trust you when he calls you to the center stage to take down the Goliaths. Hallelujah. Because when you get to that place of faithfulness, it's like the Lord's filling your cup up. And we used to have a phrase when I was working in Chicago at a church there. It's like, who,

0: you want prayer for? You want to break off loneliness tonight? You want to break off insecurity? Maybe you just want to confess your sin, saying, I've been running to things that haven't been satisfying, but I want to run to Jesus tonight. If that's you, just dial in at 800-955-8200. Again, 800-955-8200. Let's go back to the phone lines. Tawana's in Virginia. She's one of our longtime listeners. Hi, Tawana.
1: Hi, Pastor Mike. Hi, Diana.
2: Hi, Tawana.
0: What's going on with you tonight?
1: A few months ago, one of my sisters told me that her daughter had a bad dream about her and me. So my niece had a bad dream about her. And I did have someone pray with me about it, and so I wanted you guys to pray too.
0: Yeah. You know, being that you're right there in our nation's capital, we'll continue to pray against evil trying to come against, you know, leaders. And no matter what, whether it's the Supreme Court or the Senate or the White House or wherever it is, you know, it's so important to pray against evil. And because there's a lot of people that think they can, you know, take other people's lives without any consequence. They think they're invincible. They're listening to the evil one. And we'll pray against that here in a minute. But yeah, Lord, we just lift up our sister tonight, Tawana. I pray that your peace that surpasses all understanding right now would guard her heart and her mind in you. And that she declares your truth, that she's to whom you set free, you shall be free indeed. That, and for her sister as well. And we don't come into agreement with any of this dark dream or this evil in the dream or whatever it is, the attack. We say reverse it, Lord, in Jesus' name. And as Diana said, boomerang it back on the evil one. Yeah. And if it is a warning dream, I pray that you'd show Tawana and her sister things in their lives that they need to bring to you, bring into the light. And I pray that you could use it in Tawana's niece's heart as well, so that she can see how good you are in the midst of what she's going through. And we ask all these things now in Jesus' name. Diana, would you pray for the nation's capital there and some of those things?
2: Yes, Lord. Thank you, Mike. Lord, I thank you that you have angels on assignment to these United States. You have angels on assignment to each person that is serving our country in the White House and in this area, whether it's first responders or man, the list is really long. All of them, Lord, all means all. And Lord, there's so much evil that has been invited to that area. But we say that the Lord God Almighty is more powerful. The blood of Jesus speaks a better word. And so, Lord, we thank you and we praise you that your angels on assignment, your Holy Spirit, Lord God, and again, Zechariah 2:5, that in the spirit realm, there's a wall of fire, which is the Lord God Almighty himself. That's what Zechariah 2:5 says. And that is the world, Lord God Almighty himself encircles our leaders, encircles and our capital, encircles those things that represent who you are in this nation, Lord. And we say our nation was founded under God. And Lord, we thank you that we have a president that whether people listening love him or not, he has made a declaration that the Lord will be invited back, that we will rededicate our country to God. And that is an important thing. And it has already started when he read 2 Chronicles 7:11-22 earlier this week, that he read that out loud across the airways over this nation. And we thank you, Lord, for him doing that. And that is open the door for this connection to rededicate our country. Because yes, Lord, we repent and we bow down to you and you alone, Lord. We do not bow to other gods. And so, Lord, we thank you and we praise you for your mighty protection, your goodness and your love, and all that is happening in our capital and in our United

0: States as we reclaim our country for you, God.
1: Yeah.
0: That all else, well, when there's things that pop up, that you squash them, Lord, and that the corruption that is being uncovered, that you bring justice, your justice, yeah. Lord. Vengeance is the Lord's. Mm-hmm. All corruption must be cleansed and wiped out and replaced with right thinking and right policies in Jesus' name. And we thank you for your protection over our leaders. Amen.
1: Yeah, in Jesus' name. You know, Tawana, it's pretty amazing. President Trump said something right before we went on the air that I thought was very telling. And he said that the presidents that are really making a difference are the ones that have been attacked. And he went on to list Abraham Lincoln. And you can think about Kennedy. He was a reformer. You know, he came against darkness and evil. That's why he got killed. They tried to kill Reagan, you know, and there's many more that have been making a difference. And they don't like the change, and they try to take out the people. And so, anyway, we're thankful that nothing happened tonight other than a lot of they canceled the meeting, and I think that the police officers will be okay. What's that?
2: Yeah. But the president actually said he wanted to come back out.
1: I know, right? Everyone held him back. You know, again, we live in a fallen world, and it doesn't surprise me. And that's why I said what I said to Chris earlier, you know, to live is Christ and to die is gain. And, we don't have to die unknowingly. In other words, put ourselves in harm's way on purpose. But we do need to be willing to give our lives up for Christ. And the safest place you can be is in the will of the Father. And I know a friend of mine who was a pastor. He was a young guy. He's younger than I am now. He had a heart attack in the pulpit. And they took him to the hospital, and he ended up passing. And a lot of other pastoral friends were there in the hospital praying that his body would come back to life, you know, that they'd get his heart beating again. But one of them said he really sensed that his name was James, that James was so happy in heaven dancing before Jesus with all his might that he didn't want to come back to the earth. And you know, I know Smith Wigglesworth's wife was resurrected 3 times. It's documented. And the third time she told him, she said, "I don't want to come back. Don't do that again." You know, it's like so it's pretty powerful. Well,
2: it is. Yes, it is. Well, I thank God for Psalm 91 and for protecting the president.
1: Yeah, and protection for you and your sister. And I do believe the Lord's going to use this in your niece's life as you get to talk about the difference between good and evil with her. So, mm-hmm. You know.
2: Okay.
1: Well, very good, Tawana. Thanks for listening on WAVA there in Washington, D.C. tonight. We have lots of listeners. Right. So God bless you.
2: Bless you, too. Okay.
1: Okay. Bye-bye. Have a good weekend. Okay, bye-bye. Hallelujah. We have several lines open at 800-955-8200. And we lift up Elizabeth's daughter, Lord. We pray that you draw her to yourself in Jesus' name, and that she would know as you, again, as we draw near to you, you draw near to us. And just bless. And we call forth any prodigals like her daughter, and any other prodigals that are represented by anyone listening tonight, and that they would come to know you. They would come to take a deep drink of your living water, Lord.
0: Yes.
1: And we ask this in Jesus' name. Again, the number to get through is 800-955-8200. 800-955-8200. And we'd love to pray with you. If you've maybe you're a first time caller, maybe you're driving through the south side of Chicago right now, or Maryland or Virginia, and you just need prayer.

0: We want to pray for you. We have any one time, there's going to be 1,000 people praying for you and your request. So consider that when you are calling in, because God will answer it quickly. Trust me, I've seen it happen so many times. Again, 800-955-8200. You know, Diane, I just want to remind you too that when we are in the will of the Father, there's a confirmation that comes because we know His nearness, we know His presence, we know His goodness, we know the fruit of His Spirit. You know? And that's what the Lord wants to do for us.
1: Right. And you know, I don't have it open in my Bible, but John 6:44 says that He alone, the Lord God alone, draws us to Him. He's pursuing us and He draws us to Him.
0: Yeah. Yeah.
1: And so, Lord, we thank You for that, that You pursue and You draw us to Him. And oftentimes when we pray for our loved ones, and my girlfriend and I talk about this a bit lately, because we have, you know, we all have some prodigals. And as much as we pray, sometimes our prayer turns into worry, but the Lord Himself draws them near. And so all we have to do is hand them to the Lord. And
0: that's
1: He will draw them.

0: when the break is actually happening. And so we're waiting for the announcer to come on here in a second, and then we'll be taking a break. So again, God's moving, and try to get through 800-955-8200.
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2: Second hour here on the Point Live Radio Network. We have a treat tonight. Diana Linneberry is with us. If you've heard us over the years, she's been on many, many times. Not as much recently, but we're so glad you're with us tonight, Diana.
3: It's good to be on.
2: Yeah. It's amazing. We're using a new technology for our voices, and it's so clear. And, you know, when we first started 16 years ago, I remember I inherited some of these old headsets that they used with the equipment that I bought, and I still have those, actually, but we don't have to use those anymore. And it's just so much easier when I traveled and to do the ministry on the air and all that kind of stuff, so which is a lot of fun. So, before we go to the phone lines, I just want to remind our listeners that we're on every Saturday night from 8 to 10 Pacific. That's a

0: 11 to 1 Eastern. And our desire, we're on for 2 hours, but it's to demonstrate the love and the power of the kingdom of heaven. And what that means is that we have the heart of Jesus. And when Jesus was on the earth, it says he went around healing all those who were oppressed by the devil. And a lot of people don't equate, sickness or oppression with the devil. But that's exactly what it says. Jesus went around healing all those who were oppressed by the devil, removing the oppression. And as you take a stand and say no to oppression or depression or whatever your company is coming against you, watch how it will lift off of you, and you're going to have a whole new mindset, a whole new heart, a whole new desire to seek the Lord and to enjoy his presence even more. So that's kind of the premise of what we're doing here. And you guys listened to me. Great job. You filled up all the phone lines over the break. You're amazing. And Diane, anything you want to say before we go back to the phone lines?
1: Yeah, I did have a couple words of knowledge. I have someone who has broken bones in their face. Broken bones in their face, and then also a knee. And I'm not picking up on which knee it is. I think it's the left knee. And an elbow, right elbow, like it's almost numb for some reason. So those are the words of knowledge I have.
0: Okay. If any of you have that, let us know. And let's go to Dave, who's in Maryland, who's listening on WAVA tonight. What part of Maryland are you in, Dave?
2: Glen Burnie.
0: Glen Burnie. All right. I know exactly where that is. So what's going on? How can we pray for you?
2: Well, I'm very spiritual in first place. Always believed in the Lord. And mm-hmm. I believe in the devil, too.
0: Okay.
2: I'm more spiritual. Well, it's kind of, my brother was named Tasmanian Devil. I don't know why. He used my initials to say Tasmanian Devil. And
0: okay.
2: He passed on. Miss him a lot. But
0: yeah.
2: It seems like something's watching me. It's protecting me.
0: Uh-huh.
2: I carry Mother Mary medallions.
0: And so you were raised Catholic?
2: No.
0: No? Okay.
2: But
0: usually when people have those Mary medallions, there it comes from the Catholic Church.
2: Well, somebody's protecting me. Because
0: yeah.
2: I feel rumbling underneath my feet.
0: Okay. Well, you said you're spiritual, but have you ever truly said, Jesus, I want you to come into my heart and forgive me of all my sin?
2: Well, I got a Holy Bible in my living room, and I keep that there for good luck.
0: Okay.
2: It seems like well, I was walking one day, and some guy said he killed me before.
0: Mm.
2: And I kept walking a little bit faster to get away from him. But,
0: well, Dave, let me ask you a question.
2: Things happen to me.
0: Sure. I think that's a sign that God's showing you how much he loves you.
2: I know, and I'm reaching out for him, too. Because
0: amen.
2: I believe in the Lord, and I believe in him, and he watches over you.
0: He does.
2: And I've seen people disappear, too. Just
0: mm-hmm.
2: disappear, in the middle, disappear, vanish.
0: Just gone.
2: And they're either going to talk to the Lord or talk to uh-huh. the devil if they disappear.
0: Yeah. Well, this is what I want you to do with me, Dave. Would you pray with me, and we'll ask Jesus to just seal that relationship in your heart tonight?
2: He's already in my heart.
0: He is. Okay,
2: He's
0: so that's what I was asking earlier.
2: I
0: okay, so
2: you bypass. He's been in my heart.
0: Okay. Well, then just pray with me. Just say, Jesus.
2: Jesus.
0: I thank you that you're in my heart.
2: I thank you that you're in my heart.
0: And that you died to set me free.
2: And you died and set me free.
0: Of all my sin.
2: Of all my sins.
0: Would you help me to follow you the rest of the days of my life?
2: He already is.
0: I know. Just ask him some more because he'll give you more grace. Just say, would you help me to follow you?
2: Will you help me to follow me?
0: Yeah, the rest of the days of my life.
2: The rest of the days of my life. I believe in
0: Father,
2: the
0: I just
2: life, though.
0: Amen. Oh, yeah, no, I do too.
2: To have eternal life. And if they disappear, they're either going to see the devil or God.
0: There you go.
2: They're going to talk to somebody, either the devil or the God. Or God.
0: Yep.
2: And,
0: you know, Dave, do you know about Redemption House Life Center right there in Pasadena? Have you ever been there?
2: No. No.
0: It's a great church. When I'm in Maryland, I speak there and I go there. I think you'd fit right in. You'd love the people. They have two services on Sundays.
2: You're never too old to learn something new. Always remember that.
0: That's right. Just remember Redemption House. They have a house in Glen Burnie, too, where it's like a halfway house where they take care of people. They're really great people. They serve that community. I'm not saying for you.
2: If it wasn't for Section 8 housing, I wouldn't be sitting here today in Maryland.
0: Yeah. Well, there you go.
2: This is my hometown. I'll come back to my hometown. And wasn't for Section 8, I would have to go back to where I come from.
0: Yeah. Well, we're glad you're being taken care of, Dave. And
2: I'm being taken care of.
0: Again,
2: It's them people that saved my life, too.
0: Amen.
2: It's the housing and the people saved my life.
0: That's good.
2: And they'll be blessed in heaven.
0: Yes. Well, again, Redemption House Life Center.
2: If you don't already have eternal life.
0: Yeah. That's right. That church I'm mentioning is right there in Pasadena, maybe 10 minutes from Glen Burnie. And, again, real great people. Just look them up online and find out when their services are. But I highly recommend it, okay?
2: We didn't learn computers when I went to school. I'm lucky to turn a computer on.
0: Well, do you have a smartphone?
2: What I use instead of a computer is Einstein. Yeah. My Einstein's 2020.
0: Yeah. Well, we have four other people holding, Dave, but we're so glad that you got through tonight. We bless you and say thanks for listening on WAVA tonight, okay?
2: Okay. All right,
0: bye. Have a great weekend. Okay, bye-bye. He's listening on WAVA there tonight in Glen Burnie. Let's go to Bobby, who's also in Virginia tonight. Listening on WAVA. Hi, Bobby. Welcome to The Point Live.
3: I'm glad to be a Christian, Pastor Mike. I love Jesus Christ. I accepted him as my Savior when I was 15.
0: Amen.
3: We pray for my request. I would like to lift up President Trump. I voted for him, and I just heard about what happened at the Hilton in Washington.
0: Yeah, we've been praying for him all night, actually. We were on the first hour as well.
3: Would have known, I would have called y'all.
0: Yep.
3: Picked it up.
0: Yeah, no, we're just glad he's everyone's okay. I saw the video of the guy. He's a crazy guy from California trying to run into the Hilton. So
3: evil people, man. You got to watch them.
0: I know, right? So why don't you tell Diana your prayer request, and then she can pray for you too, and then you can pray for Trump and the other people. So what's going on? Tell Diana.
3: Well, before I tell her that, I want us to pray that Trump would bring Christianity back to our nation. Holy Ghost revival.
0: Yeah, go ahead.
3: What's that?
0: Go ahead and pray that right now.
3: Then I'm going to pray for my other request.
0: Mm-hmm.
3: All right. Father God, I pray for President Trump and his family. Mm-hmm. You know, there's a lot of evil out there in the world today. And Father God, we know we fallen short of your glory, and we ask you to forgive us and mm-hmm. wrap your arms around us and keep us going with your grace. And we pray that you would be with President Trump and his family. Mm-hmm. And we pray that this evil one would be locked behind bars.
0: Yeah.
3: To justice. And I thank you, God, for President Trump for bringing back Holy Ghost revival to our nation. He's yeah. done what no other president can do. And that's mm-hmm. why I voted for him. So mm-hmm. be with his family, be all over the White House, the Oval Office, and the yeah. House of Representatives.
0: Yes, Lord.
3: Fill them with, have your angels have their hands of protection on all president and his family and his cabinet. And
0: yes.
3: the Secret Service, I pray for Secret Service that you watch over them as they do their yeah. duty for you. And as we get close to a National Day of Prayer, let's pray that God would bless America like never before.
0: Yeah, that's
3: and
0: right.
3: Let us not take for granted of it. For this, I ask in Jesus' name.
0: Yeah, in Jesus' name. Hallelujah.
1: Amen. Amen.
3: Yeah, yes.
1: Amen. So, Bobby, what's your prayer request? That was a good prayer, by the way.
0: Yeah.
3: Well, thank you, Diane. I'm glad you asked. I got this, I had this inner ear infection since late February, early March. I'm living with my brother in California, and then I'm living with my cousin in Tennessee. And I'm going to National Camps for the Blind in Spencer, Indiana, Timber Ridge Camp for the Blind. I've been going since 99. I want everybody to know that. It's a 7-day Adventist camp, and I help raise the flag. And we do a lot of activities, and I have prayer around the cabin. I love singing and just soaking in God's presence. But
0: yeah.
3: my inner ear infection is, my left ear is clogged up. I didn't see it coming. So problem is I held it in too long. So we've been going to doctors after doctors. So finally we went to the hospital in Fredericksburg, and this doctor gave me CPAP and prednisone, and I'm taking 3 pills a day, and I'm going to take 2 tomorrow and 2 Monday morning. And I just pray that the Holy Spirit would open up my left ear, because I want my hearing back.
0: Amen.
1: Amen. Amen. So, Lord, you heard him. You heard him. We come with expectation. We say, touch the root cause of this inner ear infection, dry up all infection, dry up all scar tissue, any side effects, any effects on his body from this infection being an ongoing issue longer than it should have been, Lord God, and restore his ear to the way you created it. Lord, we're asking you right now that you would restore his ear. My left ear is really hot, Bobby. So I'm believing God's doing something. Lord, touch this ear. We thank you and we praise you, God, that
0: yes, Lord.
1: The doctors will have yes, to say, we didn't think that we could do anything for you. And you will get to say, but mm-hmm. God. Lord, we thank you and we praise you that you, Jesus, died for all sickness, disease, infirmity, and that you died for everything, even things we don't think of. But Lord, we receive the healing power of God Almighty pouring into
3: yes,
1: Bobby's left ear, Lord God, and any side effects, anything, if there's anything that needs to be restored because of the damage, we say trauma go from Bobby's head and ear, Lord God, and we thank you for what he does for society, and nothing will hold him back from helping at the camp for the blind and for for assisting in the way he shares who you are, Lord God. We thank you for his

0: heart, Lord God, and raise him up. Pour more oil over him, that he's so oily that all effects of the enemy, all attacks of the enemy will slide right off and into the pit of hell. And we thank you, Amen. Jesus, for Bobby. And we decree and declare that he will be able to say that when he had the faith to partner with the word of the Lord for healing and call in to, for a testimony of his Amen. Goodness, that he would say, that's when it released, because I partnered with God's word and a community of believers praying with me in Jesus' name. Amen.
1: Amen.
2: Well, before I let you go, there's a, I got a transistor radio in here. My brother gave me, he loaned it to me, and I picked up WAVA, and I thought, I might as well listen to this while I'm here. So I started listening to it, and I'm loving it more and more and more and more and more.
1: Amen.
2: And I love well, you can, the victory too.
3: Amen. You can listen online also, no matter where you are in the, you know, in the world. And there's a way to do it. Listen to our broadcast on something called TuneIn, which is an app you can get for your phone as well. So,
2: pray for my flight, because I'm leaving. I'm going back to Nashville to live with my cousin.
3: And okay.
2: They're going to a wedding in Knoxville, and then.
3: You got a lot going on. Well, we got four other people holding. I'm going to pray quickly, and then we're going to say goodnight. Okay. So, Father, we bless Bobby. Give him a safe flight, Lord, as he goes back to Nashville. And I pray that as he interacts with people there, that he would be such a bright light that people would see your glory in and through him and come to know you, to cause him to rub shoulders with the lost that need to know your goodness, Lord. And we ask these things in Jesus' name. Amen.
0: Amen.
2: Thank you all for being with me. Go ahead.
3: No, you're welcome. Thank you.
2: My pleasure. Y'all let everybody know. Keep praying for me.
3: Yes, we sure will. There's thousands listening. They're going to be praying. You have a great night. Bless you.
2: Good night. God bless you. Keep sharing, witnessing God's love to everybody.
3: Amen. Thank you, Bobby. Take love. Care.
2: God.
3: Bye-bye.
2: You too.
3: Love you too. Hallelujah. We have one line open at 800-955-8200. Let's go to Yvonne, who's in Winnipeg, listening on CHVN, our Canadian station up there. Let's see. Let's get her on there. There she is. Hey, Yvonne, welcome to The Point Live.
4: Hi. Thank you, Pastor Mike, for praying for people. And it's so appreciated that there's a man of God out there, so caring.
3: And, Amen.
4: Yeah, thank you so much. And I've seen you when you came to Winnipeg and you had meetings here. So I'd love to have you back out here. Be nice. See you guys
3: here. Yeah.
4: Yeah, such a blessing. Yeah.
3: Well, we're hoping to come in August. So
4: awesome. I want to be going for sure. I'd love to go to your meetings again. So awesome.
3: Amen. We really love going there. I even got goosebumps hearing you say that because know it's the time is
4: God's
3: right.
4: Working.
3: Yeah.
4: God's working through your team and everything. And it's so appreciated. And
3: Amen.
4: Anyways, I'm phoning because my son he's been in a relationship with this girl since summertime, and they make up, break up, but they drink and then they get so violent with each other, and it seems to be getting worse. And last time she was knifing him and nearly cut his finger off. And I

0: I first, when I met her and everything, I said she's a precious soul. She has three children. One's autistic and the middle one's autistic. And my heart went out to her, and I she has a precious soul and worthy of redemption. And so am I worthy of redemption. But as this relationship is, they're drinking, and I said to them, I told them, I said, as long as you guys are drinking, this is not a good relationship you are in.
1: Right.
0: You need to stop drinking, go to AA, or you know, start going to church more. Do positive
1: worship Jesus.
0: The Bible.
1: Yeah,
0: I know they're struggling, and I know they're trying. And my brother, my son, he's trying so hard. I know even tonight I drove him to this church because they were praying for people with addictions, you know, and he's trying, and she's trying too, but it seems like all of a sudden they both want to drink, and then they get so awful. It's so scary.
1: I'd love to pray for him in person in August, you know, if you could get him to come.
0: Yeah.
1: And her too, and her kids.
0: Yeah.
1: You know, when I was, I'm going to tell you a quick story. When I was in Brazil this last year, it was May, and I prayed for hundreds of people. We were at a big crusade, and I would get words of knowledge and, you know, just a lot of amazing. It was about a year ago, you know, where people would just get set free. And one time, all these moms brought their daughters up, and they were probably just 11 or 12 years old. There's about five or six of them, and as I began to pray, the Lord just gave me a download for each one, and the Spirit of God hit them, and they fell to the ground shaking, like and laughing, all of them, like all 12, all six of them, you know. We were out at the back of a turf, big auditorium outside a soccer stadium, and here they are laying down the turf, these girls with their moms, you know, and getting touched by the Holy Spirit because God wanted to set them apart. And that's what I sense for your son. Like, the Lord wants to set him apart, but he has to have a yes and an amen. But just like the moms brought their daughters, and he's older, but, you know, you bring him to one of the meetings. And I believe just being in the atmosphere, the Lord can shift his heart. So, Lord, we lift up Yvonne to you right now and her son and this girl, the three girls. We pray against the addiction of alcoholism and anything that's keeping them from you, Lord, witchcraft, manipulation, sexual sin, whatever it is, Lord. I pray that you'd pour out your Spirit on them and cause them to fear you more than anything. And I pray that you'd set the tables to where the exact places you want me to go when I come to Winnipeg, the churches, and which place I'm supposed to rent in the evenings, maybe a hotel one night, whatever it is, Lord, we just say thank you that you're the God that provides. Thank you, Lord. And I just lift up Yvonne. Blow wind in her sails tonight, Lord. Encourage her. And as she takes a stand for you, Lord, I pray that it would be like she's shouting from the mountaintop, and the people are coming because of her voice. They're coming because of her voice, how she's an overcomer.
0: Thank you,
1: Jesus. And we ask these things in Jesus' name. Hallelujah.
0: Thank you, Jesus.
1: You know,
0: I come across so many people that are in addictions and everything, and my heart goes out to them, and it's just like, it's like a burden, and sometimes it's just a weight, you know, and it's hard to pray.
1: Well, ask them if you can pray for them,
0: But I ask God to help these people, and, you know, and sometimes it's so, see that there's a hope, there is a way, there's a better life than to live like that. And I know it's an addiction, and it's hard for people.
1: Right.
0: And I just want to lift them, all these people with alcohol and addiction problems like that, that they,
1: you know,
0: life, you know?
1: Totally. Yvonne, I saw you standing, and this is a funny vision, but I saw you banging pots and pans. In other words, you're making so much noise that you got everyone's attention. And I just think that the Lord has his hand on you to where, as you proclaim his truth, Thank you know, the Bible God. Says this.

0: city on a hill cannot be hidden. Jesus. You're like that lighthouse to your First Nations people. Jesus. Hallelujah. Yeah. More, Lord.
1: Thank
0: Hallelujah.
1: You, Lord.
0: Thank
1: you, Jesus.
0: Yeah.
1: Yes, and I am a Métis, you know, so.
0: There you go.
1: My son's Treaty Indian, and so is she. She's Treaty.
0: Uh-huh.
1: And
0: I just know that
1: souls to Jesus, they're God's treaty.
0: Yeah.
1: There's a better way of living, you know.
0: Totally.
1: They don't have to be living
0: totally.
1: Like that, destroying their lives.
0: And those pans, by the way, are not only making noise, but they're shocking people into the kingdom. The noise, because again, Jesus. This is what the word says, that the gospel has a power unto itself.
1: Jesus.
0: And you're proclaiming the gospel. It's like the
1: Thank
0: power
1: you,
0: that's being released is drawing these kids, these people to themselves.
1: Jesus.
0: So, Lord, just continue to give Yvonne a new boldness to rise up
1: Thank
0: above
1: God.
0: All the circumstances she sees around her as she proclaims your truth unashamedly
1: and
0: bears good fruit
1: Thank
0: in Jesus',
1: Jesus.
0: Name.
1: Yes. Thank you,
0: Hallelujah.
1: Jesus.
0: Hallelujah.
1: Thank you,
0: well,
1: Jesus.
0: He's got his hand on you. I'm excited.
1: Thank you, Jesus.
0: So I look forward to seeing you, Yvonne. Okay?
1: Yeah, and a little prayer for another little a girl I work with there. She's
0: okay.
1: 16. She has seizures. So I just want her to be healed of all those seizures in Jesus'
0: name. What's her name?
1: I don't know if I should mention it on the air, like, you know, but she's...
0: What's her first initial?
1: S.
0: S. Okay.
1: Her name.
0: Lord, we lift up this little girl.
1: Girl.
0: You know exactly who she is, Lord.
1: Yeah.
0: 17-year-old girl. And
1: yes.
0: And I pray as Yvonne lays hands on her.
1: Thank you, Jesus. Yes.
0: And transfers the anointing that she would be set free and no more seizures in Jesus.
1: Amen.
0: Hallelujah.
1: Amen. She had a seizure. It was so scary. Oh, my God. It was so scary.
0: Yeah,
1: losing
0: that's not
1: her
0: good.
1: Hair. Oh my God, it was just so scary. Yeah. Mm-hmm.
0: Well, Yvonne, we bless you. It's good
1: Thank
0: to hear
1: you,
0: your voice.
1: Amen.
0: We look forward to
1: Thank
0: seeing you.
1: Mike, Pastor Mike,
0: and
1: Diane.
0: Yes.
1: Yeah. Thank you.
0: You
1: God.
0: Have a great rest of the weekend, and we look forward to seeing you soon. You're welcome.
1: You are more gathered. He's in our midst, and I.
0: That's right.
1: I
0: and
1: so
0: there's
1: appreciate you
0: thousands.
1: Because sometimes I feel alone. You know, I need someone.
0: Yeah.
1: To agree in prayer with me for miracles
0: Amen.
1: In Jesus' name. Amen.
0: Amen. That's
1: okay.
0: why we're here.
1: Well, God bless you guys.
0: Keep okay, bless you too, Yvonne. Have a good night.
1: Doing. It's awesome. God bless you guys.
0: Thank you. Bye-bye.
1: Mm-hmm.
0: Hallelujah. She's listening on CHVN right there in Winnipeg tonight, as is Elizabeth, who's in my favorite Manitoba city. Well, maybe Winnipeg is, but she's in Steinbach. It's my favorite one to pronounce. So, hi, Elizabeth.
2: Hi. Amen. I'm calling because I need prayer for my daughter. She's 5 years old, and she has a rare condition called Pura syndrome, which she's on seizure medication, and seizures can sometimes be fatal. And as a mom... I deal with anxiety and worry
0: okay.
2: because I don't want to, I don't like the
0: we're
2: fear
0: gonna,
2: of...
0: We're going to pray against the root of this so she doesn't even have to have the medication because they're going to go away.
2: Amen.
0: It's a spiritual
2: Amen.
0: Issue. And you're going to have freedom as well. Watch when Diana prays here.
3: Right. Right.
2: Amen.
3: Hallelujah.
2: Amen.
3: Right. So, do you mind giving me your daughter's first name?
2: Her name's Jacob Aurora.
3: Jacob Aurora?
2: Yeah, we call her Miss Aurora. However,
3: Miss Aurora.
2: Aurora.
3: I love it.
2: Yeah,
3: so,
2: Miss
3: Lord
2: Aurora,
3: God,
2: yeah.
3: Yeah, Miss Aurora. Lord, we come before you. And we place Miss Aurora in your hands, Lord God.
0: Yeah.
3: We thank you and we praise you that you know exactly what caused this rare disease and what is causing these seizures. And we ask for you to bring your finger and touch, Lord God, all trauma that has that has come upon her body from this disease and from this these seizures. And we say, trauma, you must leave now in Jesus' name. And Lord, we ask that you touch the

0: root cause of these seizures with no side effects as things come into order, Lord God, that she, her body, her immune system, her frequency comes into order, and there'll be no side effects of realignment of the frequencies in her body. In Jesus' name, Lord, we ask, Lord, now, right now, right now, right now. And Elizabeth, when I don't know if you're listening earlier, but when I pray, Lord, touch the root cause of a disease or a sickness or an infirmity or any oppression that may have come upon Miss Aurora, the Lord, I actually envision the Lord's finger coming down and putting his healing touch on that. So you have a visual. So Lord God, we thank you and we praise you for touching Miss Aurora in a mighty and powerful way. And we come with expectation. And Lord, we say to Elizabeth, remember the word of the Lord that anxiety and worry is not from him. And it tries to keep in and it tries to creep in when we're in life situations. So, Lord, I ask for your peace to fall upon Elizabeth, and she's drawn to your word to pray your word out loud over Miss Aurora, and that Miss Aurora would enjoy reading the word out loud as well in Jesus' name, that she would say, mommy, more, mom, we need to pray the word of God. Mom, we thank you for the healing touch of the Lord coming upon me. And so, Lord, we thank you and we praise you for what you have done and what is manifesting. This healing will manifest in Miss Aurora in Jesus' name. Amen.
1: Amen. Thank you.
2: Well, we're really glad you got through tonight. And, you know, a lot of people don't understand this, and this is the last thing I'll say, is that we don't have to accept sickness because Jesus already paid for it all. And you say, well, but it's right in front of me. Well, it is, but there's a root cause. And when we start to understand the spirit realm by how to pray, we realize that there's power in the name of Jesus. Ah, hallelujah.
1: Amen.
0: Amen.
2: Well, we just bless you tonight, Elizabeth. We say thank you that God's got his hand on you and your daughter, Miss Aurora, and your family. And so just keep being faithful and putting one foot in front of the other. And when you feel any fear or anxiety, just say, no, today's Tuesday. I'm not accepting that today on Tuesday. You know, just Amen. Declare it right there, you know. And just say, I believe you, Jesus.
1: Amen.
2: You know what I mean? Okay, well, thanks for listening on CHVN there in Steinbach tonight. We bless you, okay?
1: Bless you too. Amen.
2: Okay, take care.
1: Thank you.
2: Bye-bye. You're welcome. Hallelujah. Okay, I keep hitting the fader button when I don't want to hit the fader button, which means I'm... Anyway, it's all good. Let's go to Annapolis, Maryland. Is it Jeffrey with an F like Frank, or what was your name?
3: Jeffrey Scott, yes.
2: Hi, Jeffrey. So what's going on with you tonight?
3: I'm in a residential psychiatric program, and some of my therapists think I'm ready to move out. I started looking for a place. I found one.
2: Okay.
3: I'm just nervous about it. And I need God to confirm, you know, if this is truly something that needs to happen.
2: So when you went through your trauma and abuse, has God brought that out to where you feel like it's healed?
3: Yes.
2: Okay. And you've forgiven those that have hurt you?
3: Yes.
2: Like everybody?
3: Yes.
2: Okay. Well, then I sense, here's the verse, without faith it's impossible to please God. It would take you faith to step out to go on your own. And, you know, the reason why I asked you those questions is because, like I said earlier, I don't know if you were listening at the beginning of the broadcast, but when Chris called in, he's going to be stepping out from his situation, but he definitely needs protection. And so will you. And what I mean by that is, you know, a connection, a community around you to connect with that honor the Lord.
3: This morning, I'm going to go to a new church. It's going to be right around the corner from my new house, new apartment.
2: Okay.
3: Downtown Hope Church. It's in Annapolis.
2: In Annapolis? Okay.
3: Yeah.
2: Nice. I love Annapolis. I have friends that live there. When I go there, I always like to go down to the waterfront. It's beautiful.
3: Yeah, it is.
2: So,
3: okay. But that's
2: well, it sounds like you already made up your decision, but we're going to pray.
3: All right. Thank you.
2: So, Lord, we just say thank you for Jeffrey Scott and for his heart to be free, and that you've paved the way for him to walk this out. And I pray that as he interacts with these folks at this church, Lord, that there be good fellowship and a mutual encouragement, and that he would step out of his comfort zone so that you can comfort him. And we ask this in Jesus' name. Amen.
0: Amen.
3: Amen. Thank you, Pastor Mike.
2: You're welcome, Jeffrey. I'm glad you're listening there and to Wava in Annapolis. So you have a great rest of the night, and hopefully we'll get to meet sometime when I'm coming into town to speak. So
3: okay. I'll be looking out for that.
2: Amen.
3: Amen.
2: Well, have a great rest of the weekend. Bye-bye.
3: All right.
2: Let's go from Annapolis to Rita, who's one of our regular callers as well in Washington, D.C. Hi, Rita. Welcome to The Point Live. Is that, let's see, did I get Rita on? I think I did.
4: I'm here. Yes, I'm here.
2: Oh, there we go. Now we can hear you.
4: Hey, Pastor Mike, how are you?
2: Good. I haven't heard from you in a while. You doing good?
4: I know. Not too good. I was going through my phone. I just feel like the Lord like calling tonight. So he didn't get me any question or anything to ask you. So I was just feel like I was being obedient.
2: Uh-huh. Yeah, we're glad you got through. Diana's going to pray for you, and then I'll be praying too. But why don't you tell her what she can pray?
4: Tell her what she can pray?
2: Mm-hmm. Yeah.
0: But what's your prayer request?
4: I didn't have one. I just feel like the Lord said call tonight. So I didn't have any
2: requests. Okay.
4: I just feel like
2: you wanna, there you go.
4: I was supposed
0: you
4: to call
0: be blessed. But you say you're not doing too good. Is there any specific, or you just want me to bless you?
4: Yes, please. This needs prayer.
0: Okay. So Lord Rita is being obedient to call in, to be blessed, and understanding that when she asks for prayer, you're going to take care of what is on her heart and what is afflicting her mind, will, and emotions. So Lord God, we thank you and we praise you that you just pour out your oil upon her. And in Psalm 92:10, it says, and I'm going to read it to you right here, says, but you have exalted my horn like that of a wild ox. I have been anointed with fresh oil. And he's pouring that fresh oil over you, Rita, that you are refreshed, that you're made strong like an ox, that you are, that you stand firm, and that you are oily, so that the efforts of the enemy to come against you will just slide right off.
2: Yeah,
0: that your destiny will not be stolen. In fact, it's like a boat coming into a slip, that you'll be so oily, you'll just slide right into the slip and slide right into every position that the Lord would have you be in, that he's going to guide you and guard you. According to Psalm 121, verse 8, it says that he will guide you and guard you in your coming and in your going, and that he will bless you. And I just see that you're so oily that when you walk, that glory splashes will come from your feet, that you will, in fact, your feet will begin to feel better.
2: That's right.
0: Thank you, Lord. And so this oil that's from the Lord that he's pouring out over you will splash out among other people, and that they may or may not know that it was you, but they will know that the Lord touched them when you walked by.
4: Amen.
0: And so I just bless you, Rita, that you will splash the glory of the Lord everywhere you go, and that you are renewed and refreshed, and that your feet will walk and they will not hurt, and that your legs and back will not hurt, because the Lord is going to touch you. And he says, thank you for your faithfulness and your obedience, and he will do as you requested. In Jesus' name, amen.
2: Amen. You know, Rita, I'll tell you one other thing that I saw in the spirit. And it's pretty strong. I'll just tell you what I saw, and I'll tell you what the Lord said to pray. I saw you down on your knees looking for something. You were like in a field or like a forest with almost like acorn trees or something on the ground, and you were kind of going away from me, and you know, or the Lord in this case, and what the Lord said was, is that you've taken your eye off the prize, and he's calling you back to his provision. And what it represented on your knees is that you're looking to provide for yourself. And again, I don't know what this means specifically, but the Lord does, and he's going to show you. But it has to do with provision and coming under his blessing. And letting go of whatever you've been doing to try to provide for yourself in that regard. So Lord, clearly show Rita what this looks like, to where you want to bless her way beyond what she can ask or imagine, because she's coming under your blessing and favor and grace. And we ask this in Jesus' name.

0: Amen.
1: Amen.
2: Amen. I come in agreement.
0: We've got tons of people tonight. Holding, so, and we don't have much time left. I'd love to talk longer. Call in earlier next time, Rita.
2: Amen.
0: But God bless you, okay? Really. It's good God to hear your voice.
2: You. Thank you so much. Yes.
0: You're welcome. Thank you. Amen. Okay, bye-bye.
2: Thank you, Pastor Mike.
0: You're welcome. She's listening on WAVA tonight, our main mother station, or I should say our largest station on the East Coast. Let's go from there to Edna, who's also in Silver Spring, Maryland, listening on WAVA right outside of Washington, D.C. Hi, Edna. Welcome to The Point Live.
3: Well, thank you. I'm a first-time caller, and I've been enjoying your broadcast tonight.
0: Amen.
3: And all the prayers that you've been giving to people. My prayer request is for a friend who is desperately looking for a place to live. You know, she needs it very quickly. And I told her to put her faith in God and to pray, and that I would pray for her. And she also has a brother who is dying of cancer, but his heart is not open to giving her a power of attorney or doing a will to make things a little easier for her when the Lord calls him home.
0: Sure.
3: But because of that, she can't really live with him right now because of his kind of abusive personality. So she's desperate to find another place to live.
0: Okay. What's her first name?
3: Beth.
0: Beth, like B-E-T-H, Beth?
3: B-E-T-T-E, Beth.
0: Oh, okay, Beth. There you go. So, Lord, we lift up Beth to you, and specifically that she would have a place not only to call home, but a place to where she could let her hair down and really relax and be protected, and that you'd supernaturally provide her. But I pray, as was told her, that she would actually lean into you, like Edna said, that she would lean into you, Lord, and that you would get the glory and the honor by providing this place supernaturally, and then suddenly you open the door for her. And we pray for a resolve with her brother. We pray that you would draw him to yourself in the midst of this cancer, and then release, just take away the cancer. And thank you, Jesus. And just bless Edna as well, Lord, as a good friend and as a bright light there in Silver Spring. And use her, Lord, to proclaim your truth wherever she goes, whether it's the Costco or the grocery store or wherever it is, that you'd use her mightily to proclaim your goodness. And then she would also be a storyteller about how you've transformed her heart and her mind because of your love for her. And we just say thank you for all that, and we ask these things in Jesus' name.
1: Amen.
3: Amen.
0: I see the Lord.
3: Thank you, Pastor Mike. That was a lovely prayer.
0: Yeah, I see the Lord giving you some opportunities. And this may, I don't know if it's grandkids, or I saw you talking to some teenagers. And, you know.
3: I have a grandson.
0: Do you? How old is he?
3: Yes, I talk with him every week. He's 11 years old now.
0: Okay. Well, there you go. Yeah, I just see you influencing those young people in their teen years. And it might even be some of his friends or other family. I don't know, but the Lord does. So just be encouraged and, you know, take that next step of faith by being intentional, you know, in loving on them. So I'm sure you do.
3: I'm praying that I can bring him to Christ.
0: Amen.
3: When he's a little older, when I get up to live near him.
0: Yeah, so, I have a couple grandkids as well. I pray the same thing. I get it. So, well, very good, Edna. Bless you. You have a great rest of the weekend. And we're praying for what's going on in D.C. here tonight. Thank you.
3: All right. Thank you. God bless you all.
0: Thank you.
3: Thank you. Bye.
0: She's also listening on WAVA in the Washington, D.C. area. Let's go back to Steinbach, and then we're going to go to Nancy, who's in Vancouver, British Columbia. But first, we're going to go to Monroe,

0: who's in Steinbach, Manitoba, listening on CHPN again. Hi, Monroe. Welcome to The Point Live.
1: Hi.
0: What's going on with you tonight?
1: I have a brother in Calgary who's in the Calgary Hospital with he had a heart attack while having knee surgery, and so they had to break his ribs to get at his heart and keep it going, I guess, and now he's on oxygen.
0: Okay. How old is he?
1: 70, almost 71.
0: Okay, and is he saved?
1: I'm not sure. He goes to an Orthodox church, so I'm not sure.
0: Okay. Well, he hears the truth, at least. They do preach Jesus in the Orthodox Church. So I'm going to have Diana pray for him. What's his name?
1: Murray.
0: Okay, yeah. Diana?
2: Yeah, Lord, we just come before you for Murray. And first of all, we thank you for the miracle that he was where he was when this heart attack afflicted him. And that, as I was writing notes, I thought, my goodness, what a story. Having knee surgery, having a heart attack, broke his ribs to get to the heart to keep it moving. And now he's on oxygen and he's recovering from all these things. And so, Lord, you are God. And we know that you are the God of miracles. And we know that Jesus died for all of this. And we call for a manifestation of not only in miracles in his body, but in his soul, the trauma from surgery, the trauma from his ribs being broken, the trauma from his heart going through an episode, and now his knee. Lord, we just remove all that trauma. We ask that you release your blood of Jesus flowing through him, and that you breathe your breath through this oxygen. And Lord, that you encounter him, that he meets you at a place in a higher level than where he met you before or where he's known you before. If it wasn't at all, it is stepped up quite a bit. And if it was a little bit or whatever, Lord, that you take him to the next level of loving you and seeing your hand in his life, that he would have a testimony that would help others in Jesus' name. And amen. Miracles manifesting. That's what I hear and say over Murray.
1: Thank you, Lord. Thank you, Lord.
2: Praise
0: Jesus.
2: The doctors would even have to use the word, I think this is a miracle. Lord, let it come from their lips. Let it be written in the record. In Jesus' name, amen.
1: Mm-hmm. Yes. Okay, thank you very much.
0: You're welcome, Monroe. God bless you. Have a good rest of the weekend.
1: Yeah, okay? Bless you too. Bye.
0: Okay, thank you. Bye-bye. He's listening on CHVN just outside of Winnipeg, which we appreciate all our Manitoba listeners. Trust me, when I come there, Diana, you know, sometimes 200, 300, 400, 500 people show up at the different meetings. It's so fun. Let's go to Nancy, who's in Vancouver, British Columbia tonight, just north of where I am. Hi, Nancy. Welcome to The Point Live.
3: Hi, Pastor Mike and Diana. How are you?
0: Good. So I see your prayer request. We don't have much time left, so we can make sure we get to it.
3: No, it's my niece-in-law's sister. She was diagnosed with, I guess it's stage 4 colon cancer. She does know the Lord.
0: She does.
3: But anyway, she's in a lot of pain and they can't operate. And
0: here's one quick
3: other organs.
0: One quick thing, and I don't know. I know it's kind of in-laws and all this, but if you ever get a chance to pray for someone like this, there's usually some unforgiveness and bitterness that they're holding on to. And that there needs to be broken off. And so, Lord, we lift up this young lady. We pray that you'd break through, Lord, and show her how to make things right with her relationships. And we just curse the cancer in her body, Lord. We pray that you'd make a way where it seems like there's no other way. And that your bright light would shine in the darkness. And even as Diana said, there would be a miracle. That the doctors would say it was a miracle. Because we couldn't do anything, but Jesus, the great physician, did. And so just help her to get.

0: get the proper, even hospital care, if you will, traditional, some type of traditional medicine, or the things that I've heard that's working with the fenbendazole and the other one. I'm getting tired. We ask this in Jesus' name. Amen.
1: Amen.
0: Well, Nancy, keep your head up and keep blessing your family no matter what they say or do.
1: I
0: That's a
1: sure will.
0: key word for you. You bless them in
1: Okay.
0: Jesus' name.
1: Thank
0: So,
1: you so
0: okay?
1: much, Pastor Mike and Diana. Have a good night.
0: You too. Thank you.
1: Okay,
0: Bye-bye.
1: fine.
0: Okay, let's go to Shanae, who's one of our regular callers in Clinton, Maryland. Hi, Shanae. Welcome to The Point Live.
2: Pastor Mike, how are you?
0: Good. So it's interesting that all three of our regular callers from that region called in tonight, you and Rita and the other gal at the beginning. I'm getting tired, so I forgot. But what's going on? How can we pray for you tonight? Did we lose her? No, she's there. We lost our other one. Shanae, can you hear us? Okay, hold on. Let's see. Is she on? It says she's on the air. We can't hear you, Shanae. Diana, can you hear me?
3: I can hear you fine.
0: Okay. I think you might have pushed mute on your phone or something, Shanae.
2: Can you hear me?
0: There we go. Now we got you.
2: Oh,
0: So,
2: wow. Okay. I touched mute. Okay.
0: yeah. So we didn't hear a word you said.
2: Okay. I was saying that week I just felt a little shaken. I called someone and they sort of robbed me of peace. And I always want to be like a help or an encouragement to others, and it just sort of threw me. At first I thought to worship and of course take authority, and then I sort of froze a
0: So
2: little bit and
0: here's what we need to do. We only have about a minute left. I want you to just tell Diana in 20 seconds how you can pray for you.
2: I want to be consistent. I want to be steadfast. And I want to almost like, I don't want to be like Solomon, start off good and then fall off. I want to stay consistent and stay faithful.
0: Okay. Very good. We're going to pray that, Diana.
3: So, Shanae, I'm going to give you some homework. There's multiple places in scripture where it says stand firm. One of them's in Ephesians 6, but it is all through the Bible. To stand firm on his promises, stand firm on who he is, stand firm on his word. And so I just say you will not be shaken, and your peace will not be stolen, and joy will fill your being, fill your atmosphere. And Lord, you heard her. She wants to be consistent. She wants to be steadfast. And so Lord, give her that resolute.

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7: 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And I think that's one of the most important messages, is that none of us are alone. We all have a story. We all have a journey.
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9: A mix of sun and cloud today, a high of 11 degrees. Clear tonight with a low of 0. Tomorrow, mainly cloudy and windy with a high of 17. And for Tuesday, a chance of showers, a high of 16. Current weather conditions can be found anytime on the Janie King weather page on your CHVN radio app. I'm Judy Peters.
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8: A mix of sun and cloud today, a high of 11 degrees. Clear tonight with a low of 0. Tomorrow, mainly cloudy and windy with a high of 17. And for Tuesday, a chance of showers, a high of 16. Current weather conditions can be found anytime on the Janie King weather page on your CHVN radio app. I'm Judy Peters.

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2: Last evening, I realized at the end of my study that I hadn't talked to one of our daughters about this particular subject, and so Colleen and I planned supper together, and while we were eating, I had typed up the list that I'm going to share with you today. And I slid it across the table at the little restaurant where we were, and I said, "Honey, I want you to read these things." And in the note, I suggested that she spend the next 2 weeks committing them to memory. Here is a beautiful 22-year-old woman who has available to her what any other young woman in Southern California has available to her. In my daughter's case, she also happens to have a father, as I'm sure in your daughter's case, who wants only the best for her. Unless she becomes streetwise in knowing how to use her body to get what she wants, I much prefer that she use these character qualities to get what God wants for her. Without trying to sound over pious, you know me better than that, I hope. We embraced, and with some tears, we said goodbye, and I left her with this little envelope I want her to read. Let me give them to you in a fashion, simply, that will seem rather pedantic, but it'll help get the point across. You may want to make notes of them. A grace-filled charm and elegance. Ladies, let me say that God has given you an air of mystery. He's not given men the same. We are a pretty predictable bunch. Women, how often I have heard your husband say, "I just don't know how to figure her out. I just don't understand." For example, the woman will say, "What I need is a good cry." My friend, in all of my life, I have never known a good cry. My wife knows them. Your wife knows them. Your daughter knows them. How, after a cry, one feels better, I am still trying to figure out. Here's my whole point. There is an air of mystery about you, an unpredictability that we find intriguing. Your ability to restrain yourself only heightens the mystery, especially as it relates to verbal restraint. Ladies, you're not alone in this, but you know if it is your weakness, verbal restraint can easily become a forgotten virtue. In other words, don't talk so much. And you will discover that there will be about you an unusual

0: actual restraint and control that will work in your favor, not against you. Learn to keep secrets. Learn to keep confidences, especially the secrets of your husband. And if you are not married, the secrets of your friends. I suppose I don't appreciate anything more in a woman than I do the ability to keep a secret. Keep the confidences that are placed on you.
1: Verbal restraint is a virtue that applies to men and women. Something that can help is a 3-second pause. Waiting just 3 seconds before you speak gives you time to think about your words. Are they true? Are they kind? Are they necessary? 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
1: Good morning, I'm Terry Van Veen. Welcome to another edition of Sunday Morning Praise. We're playing the best in praise and worship music right through until 1 o'clock. Patrick Mayberry's coming up with Holy Spirit Come. We're going to start off with a song called Make Room on Sunday Morning Praise.

0: We're playing the best in praise and worship music. This is Sunday Morning Praise. That is Patrick Mayberry at Holy Spirit Come. Happy Mother's Day. If you're a mom listening right now, you make a big difference in our lives. Moms sow into our character, our work ethic. They love us, nurture us, and have a huge impact. So if you're a mom listening today, happy Mother's Day from all of us here at Sunday Morning Praise. Coming up, more incredible songs for the church. I've got for you around the corner, City of Light. Also, Greg Sykes.
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1: A mix of sun and cloud today, a high of 11 degrees. Clear tonight with a low of zero. Tomorrow, mainly cloudy and windy with a high of 17. And for Tuesday, a chance of showers, a high of 16. Current weather conditions can be found anytime on the Janie King weather page on your CHBN radio app. I'm Judy Peters.
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4: A mix of sun and cloud today, a high of 11 degrees. Clear tonight with a low of zero. Tomorrow, mainly cloudy and windy with a high of 17. And for Tuesday, a chance of showers, a high of 16. Current weather conditions can be found anytime on the Janie King weather page on your CHBN radio app. I'm Judy Peters.
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0: We're playing the best in praise and worship music. This is Sunday Morning Praise. There's Chris Tomlin, and I stand amazed. I'm Terry Van Veen. Mother's Day across the country. Happy Mother's Day if you're a mom listening today. Another hour of incredible praise and worship songs coming up here after 9. I've got Thrive Worship, Josh Baldwin, one of my favorites, There Is Freedom. Also in the next half hour. Stay with us. Keep it on Sunday Morning Praise.
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1: Good morning, I'm Terry Van Veen. Welcome to another hour of Sunday Morning Praise, playing songs for the church right through until 1 o'clock this afternoon.

0: Matt Redman on Sunday Morning Praise. I'm Terry Van Veen. I don't know if you heard that Christian singer and songwriter Natalie Grant had a serious fall the other day. She actually ended up in hospital. Somewhere between the hotel and the restaurant, she says. She tripped on a sidewalk, took a hard fall, a very hard fall. And actually, she thought it was only like a fractured rib. But then she found out that she had a serious internal situation with a bleeding kidney, a blood clot in her bladder, and she had surgery as well to fix things up. She is doing well and on the mend. But yeah, it's quite something. You know, you take a fall and it can get more serious than you think. Read about that story in the Christian News section of chbnradio.com.
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5: A mix of sun and cloud today, a high of 11 degrees. Clear tonight with a low of zero. Tomorrow, mainly cloudy and windy with a high of 17. And for Tuesday, a chance of showers, a high of 16. Current weather conditions can be found anytime on the Janie King weather page on your CHVN radio app. I'm Judy Peters.
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0: Gateway Open the Heavens on Sunday Morning Praise. I'm Terry Van Veen. Good morning. Happy Mother's Day, by the way, if you're a mom listening today. Hopefully the family treats you like a queen today. Enjoy the day from all of us here at CHVN. We're playing Songs for the Church here until 1 o'clock this afternoon. I've got Sheely Worship, by the way, with Exodus Song. Also, Vertical Church Band in the next 10 minutes with All Glory. 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
9: A mix of sun and cloud today, a high of 11 degrees. Clear tonight with a low of 0. Tomorrow, mainly cloudy and windy with a high of 17. And for Tuesday, a chance of showers, a high of 16. Current weather conditions can be found anytime on the Janie King weather page on your CHVN radio app. I'm Judy Peters.
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0: We're playing the best in praise and worship music. This is Sunday Morning Praise. That's Vertical Church Band and All Glory. I'm Terry Van Veen, coming up on 10 o'clock here on your Sunday. Certainly want to keep you informed of what's happening in the world of Christian news, and you can do that on chbnradio.com. 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And just stay connected with us. 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Sunday Morning Praise continues on the way here after 10. More songs for the church. Sean Dayton from North Bay, Ontario. Also Phil Wickham's Living Hope.
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1: Good morning, I'm Terry Van Veen. This is Sunday Morning Praise. We're playing the best in praise and worship music until 1. We do this every Sunday, 8 until 1. And coming up, Phil Wickham, powerful song called Living Hope. Also, Red Rocks Worship with the King is coming. Right now, Planet Shakers, this is The Rock from Sunday Morning Praise.

0: Red Rocks Worship there, and The King is Coming on Sunday Morning Praise. Also, we heard Phil Wickham's Living Hope. I'm Terry Van Veen. Diving into your verse of the day today, it is from Matthew 18, verse 15. If your brother or sister sins, go and point out their fault just between the two of you. If they listen to you, you have won them over. That's Matthew 18, 15, your verse of the day. 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Coming up, more incredible songs for the church. Bethel Music on the way. Also, Brian Dirksen's Hope of the Nations, a remix from 2019.
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2: A mix of sun and cloud today, a high of 11 degrees. Clear tonight with a low of zero. Tomorrow, mainly cloudy and windy with a high of 17. And for Tuesday, a chance of showers, a high of 16. Current weather conditions can be found anytime on the Janny King weather page on your CHBN radio app. I'm Judy Peters.
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0: We're playing the best in praise and worship. This is Sunday Morning Praise. There's Chris McClarney at Hallelujah for the Cross. We heard Brian Dirksen as well at Hope of the Nations from 2019. That was a re-recording, by the way, of that song. In 2019, he went back to the studio and remixed a lot of the songs that we've grown to know and love. And, you know, a slightly different instrumentation. Of course, still staying within the confines of the song itself, the legacy of the song, but a bit of a remix, and that's what that song is. I'm Terry Van Veen. Thank you so much for joining us today. The best in praise and worship continues here on the way. Patrick Mayberry and How You Love Me on Sunday Morning Praise.
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1: A mix of sun and cloud today, a high of 11 degrees. Clear tonight with a low of zero. Tomorrow, mainly cloudy and windy with a high of 17. And for Tuesday, a chance of showers, a high of 16. Current weather conditions can be found anytime on the Janny King weather page on your CHVN radio app. I'm Judy Peters.
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0: Great song from Shane and Shane there. He is exalted on Sunday morning praise. We're heading up towards 11 o'clock here. Happy Mother's Day, by the way. If you're a mom listening today, thanks for all that you do. You know, moms sew into us in so many ways. You know, teach us work ethic, teach us good manners, love us, care for us, nurture us. They have a huge impact. If you're a mom today, happy Mother's Day to you from all of us here at CHVN. Sunday morning praise continues. Alan Froese on the way after 11. 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
1: Sunday morning praise, the best in praise and worship music. I'm Terry Van Veen. Good morning. Back for another hour here. Hour number four of our focus on songs for the church. Mother's Day edition of the program. Live church worship on the way. Also, Cody Carnes. Right now, Mike Marshall. Come on in on Sunday morning praise.

0: Life Church Worship on Sunday Morning Praise, and God's so good. We heard from Cody Carnes as well. Firm Foundation, He Won't. A great song. We did that one at church just the other day, actually. Just a powerful tune. I'm Terry Van Veen. Good morning. Happy Mother's Day to all the moms listening today. Thank you so much for all that you do, the impact you have on our lives. You make a difference. Chad Nettowood's coming up, a guy from Edmonton. Also, Matt Redman. Keep it on Sunday Morning Praise.
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2: A mix of sun and cloud today, a high of 11 degrees. Clear tonight with a low of 0. Tomorrow, mainly cloudy and windy with a high of 17. And for Tuesday, a chance of showers, a high of 16. Current weather conditions can be found anytime on the Janie King weather page on your CHBN radio app. I'm Judy Peters.
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0: 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I'm Terry Van Veen. 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Also Gateway. 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
6: A mix of sun and cloud today, a high of 11 degrees. Clear tonight with a low of 0. Tomorrow, mainly cloudy and windy with a high of 17. And for Tuesday, a chance of showers, a high of 16. Current weather conditions can be found anytime on the Janie King weather page on your CHVN radio app. I'm Judy Peters.
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0: Gateway Inn is finished on Sunday Morning Praise. We're coming up on 12 o'clock here. Mother's Day lunch hour. Yeah, maybe it's taking mom out. Maybe it's hosting something at the house. Treat mom special today. Coming up here in the lunch hour, Dean Salen, taking you back a bit with He Is Yahweh. Also some Lincoln Brewster with Everlasting God. We're playing songs for the church here. 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
3: I think it was just so sweet to see like the power of music, right? And the power of a song and what it can do to just bring Jesus to people. You know, and I think it's just this beautiful testament to everything we do is an offering to the Lord. Like it's a gift that we get to give him. And it's not up to us to multiply it. You know, it's just a gift that we get to give. And if he wants to multiply it like he did with the loaves and fish, great. If it's just like something small that he sees and he's just loved by, like the woman, like the widow who brought her little coin into the treasury, and like that was all she had, you know? Jesus didn't multiply it, but he was loved by it.
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1: Back for another hour of Sunday Morning Praise. I'm Terry Van Veen. Another hour of incredible songs. I've got Leanna Crawford on the way with Truth I'm Standing On. Passion coming up here in the next 10 minutes as well. Right now, from the Pacific Northwest of the U.S., this is A Jesus Church. Enough from Sunday Morning Praise.

0: passion there, and I witnessed it on Sunday Morning Praise. I'm Terry Van Veen. I don't know if you heard about Natalie Grant. She took a bit of a spill there the other day. Actually, a fall that she didn't think was that serious. She was somewhere between the hotel and a restaurant and tripped on a sidewalk, took a hard fall. Didn't think it was too much, thought it was maybe a fractured rib, and then found out it was a whole lot worse. She had some internal injuries too, a bleeding kidney, a blood clot in her bladder, and had surgery to fix that up. She is recovering. We're happy to hear that. You want to read about the story, you can certainly keep her in prayers as well. 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
10: A mix of sun and cloud today, a high of 11 degrees. Clear tonight with a low of zero. Tomorrow, mainly cloudy and windy with a high of 17. And for Tuesday, a chance of showers, a high of 16. Current weather conditions can be found anytime on the Janie King weather page on your CHVN radio app. I'm Judy Peters.
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0: Lincoln Brewster, Everlasting God on Sunday Morning Praise. I'm Terry Van Veen. We're coming up on 1 o'clock here. Still time for some more songs here for the church on the Mother's Day edition of the broadcast. Keith and Kristen Getty on the way with Oh How Good. Up next, Bethel Music and Back to Life as we continue with Sunday Morning Praise.
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7: A mix of sun and cloud today, a high of 11 degrees. Clear tonight with a low of 0. Tomorrow, mainly cloudy and windy with a high of 17. And for Tuesday, a chance of showers, a high of 16. Current weather conditions can be found anytime on the Janie King weather page on your CHBN radio app. I'm Judy Peters.
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0: Keith and Kristen Getty there, and Oh How Good on Sunday Morning Praise. I'm Terry Van Veen. On the way to 1 o'clock, today's Christian music coming up here. And also from 4 to 6, we've got Shawn Michaels back, too, looking at the early days of contemporary Christian music on Christian Music Rewind. I'll be back in 7 days. Enjoy the rest of your Mother's Day afternoon. Moms, once again, happy Mother's Day from all of us here at CHPN and Sunday Morning Praise.
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2: A mix of sun and cloud today, a high of 11 degrees. Clear tonight with a low of 0. Tomorrow, mainly cloudy and windy with a high of 17. And for Tuesday, a chance of showers, a high of 16. Current weather conditions can be found anytime on the Janie King weather page on your CHBN radio app. I'm Judy Peters.
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0: 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But Bishop Joseph hasn't left. 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
12: A mix of sun and cloud today, a high of 11 degrees. Clear tonight with a low of 0. Tomorrow, mainly cloudy and windy with a high of 17. And for Tuesday, a chance of showers, a high of 16. Current weather conditions can be found anytime on the Janie King weather page on your CHBN radio app. I'm Judy Peters.
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10: A mix of sun and cloud today, a high of 11 degrees. Clear tonight with a low of 0. Tomorrow, mainly cloudy and windy with a high of 17. And for Tuesday, a chance of showers, a high of 16. Current weather conditions can be found anytime on the Janny King weather page on your CHVN radio app. I'm Judy Peters.
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3: 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If people can find just some comfort or some healing, knowing that they're not the only ones going through this, or they maybe in some way have a voice from this movie, that would be incredible.
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5: A mix of sun and cloud today, a high of 11 degrees. Clear tonight with a low of 0. Tomorrow, mainly cloudy and windy with a high of 17. And for Tuesday, a chance of showers, a high of 16. Current weather conditions can be found anytime on the Janie King weather page on your CHVN radio app. I'm Judy Peters.
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3: A mix of sun and cloud today, a high of 11 degrees. Clear tonight with a low of 0. Tomorrow, mainly cloudy and windy with a high of 17. And for Tuesday, a chance of showers, a high of 16. Current weather conditions can be found anytime on the Janie King weather page on your CHVN radio app. I'm Judy Peters.
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11: A mix of sun and cloud today, a high of 11 degrees. Clear tonight with a low of 0. Tomorrow, mainly cloudy and windy with a high of 17. And for Tuesday, a chance of showers, a high of 16. Current weather conditions can be found anytime

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Well, I'm Shawn Michaels, and coming up this weekend, we're going to hear what brought Susan Ashton back to Christian music. Margaret Becker shares how she found Christ. And I've got your classic request by phone or text, the number 262-3-REWIND. Hey, starting things off on the show this week, it's Stephen Curtis Chapman on Christian Music Rewind.

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1: Hi, this is Julie. Can you play that Keith Green song that PFR remade? Thanks, love your show.

0: classics live on this weekend here at Christian Music Rewind. I'm Shawn Michaels, and Margaret Becker may have been raised in a strict Catholic home, but it wasn't until her early adulthood that she came to know Christ, and it's a very interesting testimony.
1: There was a friend of mine who I worked with in a grill, and she did not talk about Jesus. She just lived this life where we could be under the same sort of strenuous circumstances, and she would sing. She would sing, like, as she scrubbed the grill and took abuse from our boss, and you wouldn't even believe the stuff. And I would just get mad, and I would curse, and I would just get so mad at her that she could be so happy while I was so miserable. And she did this for a number of months until finally one day I just sat her down, and I just had to know if she was crazy or if she was taking drugs or what the deal was. And she told me, you know, I know you don't believe this, but I just love Jesus. And of course I was Catholic, so I thought, so what? I mean, everybody loves Jesus, to be crazy not to. And she said, no, you don't understand. I love Jesus and he helps me in my life. And I said to her, I don't believe it. And I really meant I didn't believe it. I thought it was still a drug, you know. I did a very New York thing. I made a deal with God, which now I'm very embarrassed of, and I'm really amazed that he even stood up to it. But I said, God, if you will change the relationship to my parents, which I had totally messed up, if you'll give me freedom for the things I put myself in bondage to, and I knew those words even then, and if you will help me to know that you're real, I will serve you. The next day, I didn't know. I went home thinking, I just did the stupidest thing. I'm a jerk. You know, this is so crazy. I shouldn't have prayed this stupid prayer. There is no God. But the very next day, when I got up laughing. I was giggling, and I was a very sorry person. And I was giggling because I thought I had this secret weapon now. You know, I got this Jesus thing happening, and if he's real, watch out, world, you know. My motivations were a little mixed, but, I mean, at least it got me where I am today, you know. But the very next day, I really felt the courage to approach my parents, and the very next day, the things that normally would kind of I'd want to do, I didn't want to do. And it was, for me, it was a miraculous thing. It wasn't like I saw his face or knew that second visibly that he was real, but I knew in my mind and in my soul and in my heart that something was different.
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0: Christian Music Rewind with Sean Groves and his 2002 hit, After the Music Fades. Well, hey, this is Sean Michaels, and it's time for this week's Mystery Sound Quiz. 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
15: Clear tonight with a low of 0. Tomorrow, mainly cloudy and windy with a high of 17. And for Tuesday, a chance of showers, a high of 16. Current weather conditions can be found anytime on the Janie King weather page on your CHVN radio app. I'm Judy Peters.
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0: 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Tell me what you got.
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Christian Music Rewind and Crystal Lewis. That's her mega hit from 1996, People Get Ready. It's a song that was written by Crystal's husband, Brian Ray, during a trip to Costa Rica. Crystal was on tour with the Harvest Crusades and was looking for a song to use that would be upfront about what it means to be a Christian. Well, for Zoe Girls' Alyssa Childers, People Get Ready is special because that was the song she used to audition for the group. It's a group that would score their own top five hit with Living For You. Here's that classic that lives on from Zoe Girl on Christian Music Rewind.

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11: I feel like this is becoming my life message. And it started in my early 20s when I was in Nepal and had to say goodbye to my three-day-old baby born with hydrocephalus. She needed help in the Western Hemisphere, and they couldn't provide for her there in Nepal. My husband brought my daughter back when she was 3 days old, but the airlines refused to let me travel. So I said goodbye to my baby, not knowing whether I'd see her alive again or not. And at that point, crying.

0: 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He ministered to me through that song, Great is Thy Faithfulness. That's what he brought to my mind. He wasn't promising me that in the midst of the chaos, everything was going to be okay. But he was promising that he would be faithful no matter what the circumstances look like.
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3: Clear tonight with a low of 0. Tomorrow, mainly cloudy and windy with a high of 17. And for Tuesday, a chance of showers, a high of 16. Current weather conditions can be found anytime on the Janie King weather page on your CHBN radio app. I'm Judy Peters.
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5: We're heading back to the year 1996 on this week's Retro Top 3 Countdown. And at number 3, it's an artist who's since gone on to perform on Broadway, London's West End, and appeared on NBC's The Voice. But in 1996, Tony Vincent was riding high with a track from his sophomore release, One Deed. Here's Tony Vincent telling us about that song.
6: It's a very Beatlesque, fast type of material. 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

1996. That's her signature song, God. This is the Retro Top 3 Countdown, and I'm Shawn Michaels. We're up to number one with a track from Newsboys. For the third time, the band had teamed up with Steve Taylor as producer and songwriter for their album Take Me to Your Leader, and it paid off with the title track at the top of the charts this week in 1996. Here on the Christian Music Rewind Retro Top 3 Countdown.

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0: Hi, folks, this is Brian Duggan. You might remember me.
1: Hey, this is Amy Grant.
2: Hey, this is Toby Mac from DC Talk. And you're on a trip to Christian music's past. Christian music, rewind, rewind, rewind.
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0: It's Christian Music Rewind, and I'm Shawn Michaels with a classic from Carmen in just minutes. But one of the top female vocalists of the 90s in Christian music has to be Susan Ashton. In 1999, Susan broke away to record a country album for Capitol Records and left Christian music behind. What was supposed to be an exciting time in her life actually turned out to be a lesson in faith that culminated in a life-changing moment.
1: I grew up in revival night after night after night, and I was a little itty-bitty cross-legged on the floor watching God move and watching people really worship. So that's part of my heritage, and that's deeply ingrained in me. But I've been in Nashville for 22 years, and my whole adult life here, I never had a church or found a church that worshiped like that. And so I had been very disconnected from that part of myself for pretty much my whole adult life. And in 2008, I got to be part of a DVD taping at the Ryman Songs for Worship for Time Life. And the purpose for that night was where people could come and God could move and change their lives. And so the people who were putting this together wanted it to be a night of like true, genuine worship. And, you know, after I lost my deal with Capitol, I'd gone through a pretty rough stretch there and got pretty lost and had said, I will never stand on the platform of a church again and sing. Did not want to be in church. I wanted God, but I didn't want anything to do with Christians. But there was a long journey there, and I ended up singing at this thing at the Ryman. And it was the first time I'd stood on the platform of a church to sing any kind of Christian music in probably like 12 years. And Lenny LeBlanc was there, whom I absolutely adore, like one of my heroes. And I was doing two songs that everybody knew, but they were new to me, because, you know, everybody had been in church but me. And so they asked me to do Breathe and Revelation song. And I got up, and I couldn't even listen to those songs without losing it at that point. I got up, and Lenny starts playing the intro, Sweet Little Lenny. And it was like I was 18.

0: again, standing on in front of people to sing for the first time, my whole body just started shaking and tears just started rolling down my face. And the presence of the Lord just felt so strong in it. So it took me a little bit to compose myself. And Lenny's just playing the intro over and over. Susan will get it together here in a minute. And I made it through those two songs. But somewhere in the process of it, it's like the Lord just reached down inside of me and he just pulled all the junk out, you know. And he changed me that night. And it was just amazing. And it's one of those things, like, you hear that that happens to people, but you can't ever really, like, genuinely articulate it until you know that God has reached down inside of you and changed you. And so that changed the course of my life at that point. That was June 1st, 2008.
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1: You guys have experienced these guys. You tell them about God, they always say the same thing. If God can do anything, can he make a rock so big that even he can't lift it? You want to say, yeah, well, if he can, I hope he makes it appear right above your head. Obviously he can. He can make a brain so dense

0: It can't even produce intelligent thoughts.
1: I was getting my car washed the other week, and there was a sign at the car wash that said, "While wash is on, please do not get out of your car." Is this sign really necessary? Is there a problem I'm not aware of hopping out of their car? Hey, I think I'll have that shower now. Could you release some more soap down here? Yeah, I'm about to do a hot wax too. I think I'll... But I got an electric razor. I've been wanting an electric razor for so long, and I finally got one. I was so disappointed these things do not work. Don't get electric razor, guys. The shaving cream gets caught in those little rotor things. They don't go around. They don't work.
2: 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Well, I'm Shawn Michaels, and more classics coming up this week from BB and CC Winans later. Right now, though, it's Russ Lee from 2000, Live What I Believe, here on Christian Music Rewind.

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5: Clear tonight with a low of 0. Tomorrow, mainly cloudy and windy with a high of 17. And for Tuesday, a chance of showers, a high of 16. Current weather conditions can be found anytime on the Janny King weather page on your CHVN radio app. I'm Judy Peters.
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That's the number to call or text us with your classic requests. 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Every-

0: Christian Music Rewind and Brian Duncan with his number one hit from 1994, Things Are Gonna Change. Hey, Shawn Michaels here again with this week's Mystery Sound Quiz. Listen up close and see if you can identify this classic TV show.
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0: That's this week's Mystery Sound Quiz, and it's from one of the only TV shows ever based in the state of Vermont. Dick Loudon and his wife Joanna, Michael, Stephanie, Handyman George, and Larry, Daryl, and his other brother Daryl were all regulars on the TV series Newhart. Well, hey, there's still more classics to come this week, and up next, we're getting inside the music with Chris Rice.
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3: Clear tonight with a low of 0. Tomorrow, mainly cloudy and windy with a high of 17. And for Tuesday, a chance of showers, a high of 16. Current weather conditions can be found anytime on the Janny King weather page on your CHVN radio app. I'm Judy Peters.
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5: After changing their name and musical style in 1997, British band Delirious broke into the Christian American music market with their album King of Fools. And with it came their signature song, Deeper. Well, here's Delirious frontman Martin Smith taking us inside that song.
6: The song Deeper, really lyrically, I suppose, is saying that personally and together, you know, we want more of God. This is what we want to do, but we're weak. You know, how do you get to where you want to be? You know, I suppose this is a question we all ask ourselves. Is you know where you want to be, you know what you want to do, but you can't always do it, you know, and I suppose it requires a lot of grace. And life is a journey, and you can't always get to where you want to be immediately. And those lyrics are kind of like quirky, cheeky, you know, smiley sort of lyrics that if you listen carefully to them, you'll get a lot of meaning out of them, and it's a good moment for us live. And it was our first top 40 hit in the UK mainstream charts. It actually went in at number 20. So hopefully in our small little way, you know, we're writing these words that hopefully are from God and observations, and it's invading culture and touching people in a small way, so that's great.
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But it's late. She went to the kitchen to make three school lunches. Another night and a mother's day. Put the cereal bowls out for breakfast. Set the coffee maker for 6 a.m. Sewed a loose button.

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9: Clear tonight with a low of 0. Tomorrow, mainly cloudy and windy with a high of 17. And for Tuesday, a chance of showers, a high of 16. Current weather conditions can be found anytime on the Janie King weather page on your CHBN radio app. I'm Judy Peters.
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1: 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Experience powerful teaching, a live Q&A panel, and worship led by Nathan Keys and team, Friday evening, plus full sessions Saturday and Sunday. 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
4: Clear tonight with a low of 0. Tomorrow, mainly cloudy and windy with a high of 17. And for Tuesday, a chance of showers, a high of 16. Current weather conditions can be found anytime on the Janie King weather page on your CHBN radio app. I'm Judy Peters.
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9: He's called us to a life of traveling to the ends of the earth and telling people about the good news of Jesus. And there's a cost to that. And the cost is kissing my kids and my wife goodbye and saying, I'll see you in 3 weeks. It never gets any easier laying your head down in a bus in some strange hotel. But anyone who told you that following Jesus wasn't going to hurt was a liar. There is a cost to it no matter what you do. So it's a small price to pay in the grand scheme of things. Jesus has ran wild through my family. I owe him my whole life.
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